0: Kane Brown's Woman on Country Nights Live. Kane and I talk about golfing once in a while. I'm just learning how. Such a newbie. We've got Luke Combs coming up next. And speaking of golf, he and his friend actually beat Justin Thomas and Ricky Fowler in golf once.
1: I played there one other time with Justin Thomas and Ricky Fowler. So they did best ball, the two of them best ball versus me and three of my buddies playing a scramble. At the turn, we were up six, dude. So then, dude, we're on the tee box at, we're on tee box at 18. It's tied up. We got a 30-foot eagle putt, and I'm hitting this. Like, let me go. And so, first guy, I drained 30-foot putt.
2: And you guys won.
1: Eagle, and we won. To have to keep from doing the.
2: Oh, that's great.
1: 19th hole or whatever. Yeah.
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0: Corey Kent's going to be on the show soon. That's him with Co Wetzel and Rocky Mountain Low on Country Nights Live. We've got Jordan Davis coming up next. You know, his latest album, he really went out of his way, like, just to make sure he was pushing his boundaries on it. I love it.
1: 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Truly hope that people that hear this record can hear that we did something different. 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We approached songwriting differently. We tried to make something that we haven't done before. 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

0: Who doesn't love those two together? Ella Langley and Morgan Wallen. I can't love you anymore on Country Nights Live. Just wow, right? Tucker Wetmore up next, you know. Songwriter, artist. He definitely knew he wanted to be an artist, though.
1: I pretty much knew I wanted to be an artist, and I wanted to be on a stage singing songs in front of, you know, thousands of people. That was my main goal. And obviously songwriting was like right there, but I wanted to be an artist. And I think I first knew that when I was kind of talking to this girl a couple of years ago, and, you know, this is when I was living back home, and she ended up going to a Luke Combs concert. And I was broke back then, so I couldn't afford tickets. And so I wasn't at the concert. And I remember seeing her Snap story or whatever, her Instagram story. And it was Luke Combs on stage. And I remember looking at it. I was like, that looks like the coolest thing in the world. I want to do that. And I was already writing songs at this point, and, you know, trying to perfect my craft. And I was kind of lost at the moment. But, you know, seeing Luke up there do his thing, I was like, damn, that's what I want to do. And so that's what I started chasing. And I started falling in love with the idea more and more. And that's when I moved to Nashville.
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0: 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Celebrate the moments. 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Negotiate. Give her diamonds from Lewis. Lewis to love, celebrate
1: the moments. 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
0: 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Lewis to love, celebrate
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0: Locash, it's Wrong Hearts on Country Nights Live. And, you know, they actually wrote You Gonna Fly for Keith Urban. Keith's going to be on the show with us coming up on Friday. We are going to be playing him next. Something very strange that he was asked to autograph.
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1: 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She's playing weird. What's wrong with you?
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0: 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Thanks so much for that request. 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
1: 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Willie Nelson, that would be cool, just aside from whether how great the song turned out.
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24: Breast cancer is the most common cancer among women in the world. And according to a new study out of the University of Washington School of Medicine, an estimated 3.5 million cases a year are expected by 2050. Now, the good news is we've gotten so much better at screening, earlier detection, and cutting-edge treatments in many countries, including here in the United States. But even here in America, Black women have a death rate from breast cancer that is 40% higher than white women, a disparity that exists despite our world-class treatment infrastructure. So what can you do to lower your risk? Eat less red meat? Try your best to manage your blood sugar and your weight? Exercise is really important. Cut back on drinking, quit smoking. And remember this, you should start getting mammograms. At what age? 40. That's when you should start. I'm Dr. Sanjay Gupta, helping you live a better life.
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Getting it done right. That's Chelsea Lumber.

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4: How often do you stop to wonder whether you should share something that's revealing, maybe even embarrassing, with a partner, a friend, or even your boss? In her new book called Revealing, The Underrated Power of Oversharing, behavioral scientist Leslie John says doing just that can help you deepen relationships that are vital to your life. We need people to trust us in order to get things like love, friendship, and career success. That's what she told us. When you make yourself vulnerable by revealing something sensitive, it does make other people trust you. In turn, when you ask someone to reveal something about themselves, showing that interest will generally lead someone to like you more. Why? Because people like to be asked about themselves, she says. It also signals that they are discriminating and choosy, but in a good way. I'm Dr. Sanjay Gupta, helping you live a better life.
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Dan and Shay, the latest country stars to team up with Christian singer Brandon Lake. They performed a new love song together just a couple days ago. No word on when it will be out, but it was good. 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
1: How many of us cannot ride a bike? How many of us cannot swim? Me.
2: Yeah. How many of us can swim?
1: How many of us cannot skateboard? Most.
2: Oh, I don't think I could
1: skateboard. I think that number is actually low in this survey.
2: I mean, does it matter how fast?
1: Can you stand on a skateboard?
2: I can stand and I can move very slowly on a skateboard. Does that count?
1: 24% say they can't ride a bike. 28% say they can't swim.
2: I haven't ridden a bike in a year since I was visiting my family in the Netherlands.
1: You know what they say.
2: It's like, right. Yeah. You know what, though? Like, okay, when I was visiting my sister and then I was riding one of their family members' bikes.
1: Uh-huh.
2: They're a little bit taller than I am, so she had to put the seat, like, all the way down.
1: All the way down.
2: And but they also... they would ride the seat a lot higher than I think we would, or at least than I would. I don't know.
1: They look like Tour de France riders.
2: Yeah. And I'm like, I can't even get over this. Like, how do I do this? My legs are so short, I can't handle it. If I can't get, if I'm like, you know, like straddling the bike and my feet are on the floor and I can't, like if the seat isn't about in line with my seat, maybe a little bit higher.
1: Okay.
2: I get real nervous.
1: Sure.
2: Like if I have to stop quickly or like balance myself very quickly and I'm going to like topple over because my feet are not going to touch the ground, that makes me nervous.
1: Yeah, I don't like that.
2: So that took a little adjusting for me last year because it had been a long time since I'd been on a bike.
1: Okay.
2: But yeah, once I got started with it, it was fine.
1: I picture them with like those old bikes that are, they're standing very upright.
2: A lot of them are. Yeah.
1: But your family likes to...
2: they have all kinds of bikes there.
1: Likes to ride racing bikes, it sounds like.
2: I think it probably has to do with like... I don't know, like your just physics, like leverage and whatever. When you're higher up, you get better. I don't know.
1: Well, sure, you get a more full leg extension or
2: I don't
1: something.
2: Know,
1: anyway, 24%.
2: Right, which I don't have legs, so it doesn't work for me.
1: In this survey, I don't know
2: how bikes work, all right?
1: 24% can't ride a bike, 28% can't swim, 50% said they cannot skateboard. I think that's low. I think there's a lot of guys.
2: Of the people who've tried.
1: Right.
2: Right, because skateboard, like, who's out there just trying skateboarding on a regular basis?
1: Yeah, I think some of the people saying they can skateboard are guys saying, I probably could. How hard can it be?
2: I could do that. Right.
1: 52% of all respondents believe they lack the skills to learn new sports.
2: Oh.
1: So, like, I was miserable at pickleball. And everybody always says, you're supposed to have hand-eye coordination. You're a drummer.
2: Yeah.
1: Like, the things I hit are standing still. I know where the drum's going to be. I can play with my eyes closed.
2: I played softball for, like, a bajillion years. I mean, but this was a very long time. Like, a couple of lifetimes ago. And then when I was...
1: Okay, Dorian Gray.
2: No, but when I was trying to...
1: Okay, Edward Cullen.
2: Listen, when I was trying to...
1: How long have you been 17?
2: Dunk you. Very long time.
1: A while.
2: When I was trying to dunk you in the dunk tank on Saturday,
1: yeah.
2: I was a little bit like, oh man. I mean, I was getting in there, like within the window of maybe strike zone-ish.
1: Yeah.
2: But I was never a pitcher either. I was a catcher. But I was
1: catcher's got to throw.
2: I was a little upset
1: accurately.
2: With myself. And I could for a little while. I mean, I was fine as a catcher. I wasn't great, but I was fine.
1: What is it you can't do? Maybe your friends were all like, let's go.
2: Yeah, play pickleball. That was a good example.
1: Play pickleball. And you're like... Whiff.
2: Or you
1: whiff.
2: Decided to join, you know, the softball summer beer league. And you're like, oh, this was a bad idea.
1: Right. If someone has come down to their advice is, well, have you tried hitting it? Then you know it might not be for you.
2: Oh.
1: try swinging at it.
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10: How often do you stop to wonder whether you should share something that's revealing, maybe even embarrassing, with a partner, a friend, or even your boss? In her new book called Revealing, The Underrated Power of Oversharing, behavioral scientist Leslie John says doing just that can help you deepen relationships that are vital to your life. We need people to trust us in order to get things like love, friendship, and career success. That's what she told us. When you make yourself vulnerable by revealing something sensitive, it does make other people trust you. In turn, when you ask someone to reveal something about themselves, showing that interest will generally lead someone to like you more. Why? Because people like to be asked about themselves, she says. It also signals that they are discriminating and choosy, but in a good way. I'm Dr. Sanjay Gupta, helping you live a better life.
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1: Would you rather have a job you hate, but you're able to retire comfortably in 10 years, or have your dream job, but you got to work till you're 70?
2: So assuming I can retire comfortably and then do whatever I want if I gut it out for 10 years.
1: Right, you're not just retired and like twiddling your thumbs. Like I would, if I'm retired early, I want to be able to do stuff. I want to be able to go, like I want the money to be able to go somewhere, mm-hmm. go on vacation, travel around a bit. And I'm not like travel the world, you know, 365 days of the year, but I want to be able to do some stuff.
2: Like 280 days of the year.
1: Yeah, sure. This is reminding me of, what does Kimmy Schmidt say? She's like, 10 seconds at a time.
2: Oh, yeah. Anybody can do anything at 10 seconds at a time.
1: Yeah. I think
2: and
1: I can
2: you
1: do
2: start
1: a,
2: over.
1: I think I could do a job I hated for 10 years.
2: Yeah, to get that, to know, you know
1: if,
2: that
1: if
2: it's
1: you know
2: 10
1: there's
2: years.
1: A light at the end of the tunnel, right?
2: But what if you get hit by a bus tomorrow and you're like, or in 8 years, and you're like, oh, I could have been working my dream job.
1: Right. Oh, man. See, the unknown is what stinks about this.
2: I don't mean to be
1: this.
2: Grim, but yeah, how much do I love my dream job? Because
1: mm-hmm.
2: The Onion had a headline one time. It was like, Rockstar continues to do the exact thing he wanted for the fifth decade. It's like, washed right. up Rockstar continues to do the exact thing he always wanted yeah. to do for 50 years.
1: That's a choice. That's a life. Yeah. Sure. Would you rather live without heat and AC, or would you rather live without social media? Social media.
2: We're going to run into what defines social media.
1: You could even take heat out of the equation.
2: Just as long as you have AC.
1: I can't live without AC. There's no chance I could live without air conditioning. My allergies are too bad. Mm-hmm. I need the relief. I overheat very easily. That makes me sound like a princess, maybe. I don't care. It's just I can't do it. Mm-hmm. I would give up so many things.
2: It's true. Way more. Like social media, no problem.
1: No issue.
2: You wouldn't get the word media out before she would agree.
1: I would be fine going off the grid.
2: Mm-hmm.
1: Would you rather be the funniest or smartest person?

0: person in the room.
1: I think smartest person in the room is exhausting.
0: I mean, but you usually are.
1: Brian Welch. You feel like you're surrounded by idiots, to quote Scar.
0: I have said that before.
1: Because it's lonely being the smartest person in the room.
0: Is it?
1: I mean, if you genuinely are, I'm not talking about what my life is like, but if you are genuinely like the smartest person in the room,
0: yeah.
1: And people are saying all these ordinary things that they heard on Facebook,
0: uh-huh.
1: And everybody else going, oh, wow, that is a good point. And you're sitting there going, no, it's not.
0: No,
1: no, it's not.
0: Depends on how dumb everybody else is, right?
1: Right.
0: Would you rather be a superhero or the world's best chef?
1: Ooh. Now, does the superhero come with supervillains? Always the question,
0: I'm
1: right?
0: Assuming so, right?
1: Yeah, I don't think...
0: It depends on what your superpowers are.
1: For some reason, it always seems to attract supervillains.
0: Mm. I think if you're a chef, like the world's best chef,
1: yeah.
0: You have a lot of opportunities. You can make a lot of money. You can go a lot of places. You can meet a lot of people.
1: Yeah.
0: I think that would be very cool.
1: Do you think I would like cooking if I was good at it? Because right now, I'm kind of like, I don't want to do that.
0: Well, if you're the world's best, you don't get there by hating cooking.
1: But if I overnight, I'm the world's greatest chef, I don't really want to do that. I don't really want to cook. What's the big deal?
0: Because you don't cook right now. That's why.
1: And so if overnight I'm, ta-da, I'm the world's best chef.
0: You wouldn't want to be like, oh, let me see if I can combine these ingredients together and make it taste
1: Spider-Man?
0: Good.
1: That's not a decision.
0: It's
1: a foregone conclusion.
0: Okay, but hang on. I feel like Spider-Man has so many responsibilities I don't want to have.
1: With great power comes great responsibility,
0: yeah,
1: Madison. Literally, Uncle Ben
0: said
1: it.
0: I think I'd rather just make the world's best mac and cheese.
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11: A better life with Dr. Sanjay Gupta.
12: 20 years ago, the average attention span was about 2.5 minutes. Today, it's just 47 seconds. Pretty disconcerting. That's according to new research out of UC Irvine. But really, this isn't our fault, at least not entirely. We can blame technology and the world around us. Attention, it turns out, is not an unlimited resource. You only have so much of it to give. Start paying more attention to what times of the day you seem to be at your mental peak. Try to knock out the more complicated stuff during that time. It's also important to take breaks every so often so you can more easily lock in when you're trying to concentrate. One expert said, even trying to visualize where you want to end your day with everything all wrapped up or with tons left to do, that can act as a real motivator. I'm Dr. Sanjay Gupta, helping you live a better life.
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0: It's the W4 Country Morning Warm-Up Show with Madison Rowley and Brian Welch.
1: Melissa says, I was so happy when we could finally get rid of product samples from the 90s and early 2000s. One of our former coworkers couldn't let it go.
2: But what are your product samples?
1: Yeah, what were you, what were,
3: like, what sort of products are you sampling?
1: You didn't still offer those things, right?
3: Right.
1: So they just had them in, like, we have a closet like that here.
3: Oh, sure.
1: Of just random stuff that nobody wants to get rid of. I have tried to clean it out so many times, and everyone's like, well, what if we need it? Or that's kind of cool. Okay, then you take it.
3: Right. If you love it so much, you can have it.
1: I have tried to clean that closet out. I keep, like, taking things and, like, just dumping them here and there.
3: So yeah. Like I've been doing at home.
1: Skimming off the top. Yeah, probably.
3: Oh, Melissa said siding and roofing samples. So you've got, like, the big book. Like,
1: oh,
3: here's our shingle selection.
1: Here's what we could have offered you back in 1990. These shingles have been known to disintegrate in the sun.
3: Right. Do those samples start turning brittle and breaking?
1: Kim said we had an electric typewriter.
3: Ooh.
1: Oh, I remember my mom had one of those. It lived on, like, our dining room table.
3: Yeah.
1: It was pretty fancy.
3: How much did she use it?
1: Oh, all the time.
3: Okay.
1: All the time. Because she went back to school. And so she was using it all the time. She actually had an old typewriter. And then I think my dad gifted her a brand new one. She got an upgrade and she was so happy about it.
3: Okay.
1: I mean, this was before computers.
3: Well, sure. Yes. That was state of the art. I remember when I worked at Office Max. So this would have been, like, I started in, like, 09 there. And I was there for, like, 3 years.
1: Yeah.
3: We had a couple Brother electric typewriters. Even weirder, somebody bought one. We actually sold one of them.
1: 3675 says we still have a dot matrix printer.
3: Oh, no. Well, you've got to tear off the sides with all the holes in it.
1: Side.
3: Yeah. Fold it over, tear it off really carefully. Yeah, I remember taking my car in for work one time. And that was, they printed out the receipt.
1: It's an awful sound, right?
3: We both just sat there looking at each other as it printed, like, okay, well, any minute now.
1: It's just a terrible noise. That's the only way to describe it, noise. Kevin said stamps. Oh, come on. You still got to use stamps.
3: We have stamps.
1: Does anybody send greeting cards anymore? Because that's really the only time I use a stamp.
3: Yeah.
1: Sending a greeting card. Do we use a stamp any other time?
3: Not that I can think of. Yeah, it's like every now and then we're like, oh, I need a stamp.
1: Like, if your company is sending out invoices or something, like, we have the machine that you just run the envelope through, mm-hmm. and we, like, have that, I don't even know what it's called, but we have, like, the stamp that's, like, for us that stamps it as a...
3: Go on.
1: It's the ink stamp instead of, like, the licky stamp.
3: Instead of, yeah. We don't make somebody sit up there all day
1: going, I don't know what to call it.
3: Sticking them on.
1: Right. So it just kind of feeds them through and stamps it for us. And then, I don't know, the post office charges us or whatever.
3: Yeah.
1: Like, it keeps track.
3: Which does feel like magic money because we would use that every now and then for personal stuff.
1: No, don't tell anybody that.
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1: He was singing Nickelback.
3: He just wanted someone to look at this photograph.
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10: A better life with Dr. Sanjay Gupta.
11: We all know how important it is to stay active as we age, especially as we get older. But I've come to realize that for as good as people are about getting their cardio in, a lot of older folks really don't seem to be doing the recommended amount of strength training or even understand why it's so important. It helps you stay functional and therefore independent for as long as possible. Certified strength and conditioning specialist Dana Santis says a great place to start is not with dumbbells or barbells, but with your body weight, which allows you to build strength while also learning how your body moves and where your limitations exist. It also reduces the risk of overwhelming your connective tissue, which adapts more slowly than muscles as we get older. Once you're comfortable, you can dial up that intensity, but do it slowly, do it carefully. I'm Dr. Sanjay Gupta, helping you live a better life.
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1: You ever wake up in the middle of the night or maybe first thing in the morning and notice drool on your pillow? Unless you're sleeping next to someone who hasn't already seen all your good, bad, and ugly, it's probably not that big a deal and not anything to worry about unless it's something that just started happening recently. When people drool at night, it's often because of a stuffy nose, acid reflux, or being a mouth breather. People who sleep on their stomach or side are more likely to drool than someone who sleeps on their back. But in some cases, drooling at night can be a warning sign of something more serious, like dental issues, sleep apnea, or even early symptoms of Parkinson's disease. If you're at all concerned about this, the best place to start is with an ENT doctor, an ears, nose, and throat doctor. They can recommend a sleep study to possibly get some answers. I'm Dr. Sanjay Gupta, helping you live a better life.
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0: 102.9 W4 Country. Good morning. It's Madison Rally, Brian Welch, and David Moan.
1: Good morning. Happy finally Friday.
0: Oh, yay.
1: We get a little bit of relief here. Sunny today, but highs around 80.
0: Okay. Well, it's better than
2: better.
1: A little bit.
0: Heat index that we've had the last couple of days.
1: Sunday, you were going to like. Another hot day tomorrow, but Sunday it looks like some morning rain showers and highs only around 70.
0: Ah, oh, that's my weather.
1: I know.
2: Mm-hmm.
0: That's my ideal weather.
1: If you're looking for a hot summer day, that's tomorrow. If you're looking for a Madison Rally day, that's Sunday.
0: Sunday.
1: Right. It's a finally Friday.
0: It's already, it instantly put me in a good mood.
1: Which is not easy to do first thing in the morning. Let's get it started. Lisa Manning has your country news now.
3: 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When it comes to news, we're first in country. Country news now. Dierks Bentley and Ricky Skaggs hit the road tonight for their Off the Map tour, and the hits will be rolling.
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0: 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Happy Friday. It's June 12th.
1: Good morning. We're about to go through birthdays, who you share it with, what else there is to celebrate today, and what happened on this day in history, including an 1812 Napoleon engaging in one of the classic blunders.
2: It's a risk strategy.
1: Uh-huh. Yes, it is. It's a risky strategy, it turns out. We'll get to that. Oh, and allegedly, as rumor has it, as the legend goes, the beginning of baseball. Also today.
0: Oh, really?
2: Ooh.
0: You would know that.
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0: 102.9 W4 Country. Good morning. It's Riley and Welch. It is 6:28 on Friday, June 12th.
1: Good morning. If it's your birthday, well, happy birthday. Thanks for waking up early with us. You share it with Dave Franco is 41 today. Chris Young is 41. He's still pretty young. For some reason, I thought Chris Young was older than that.
0: I think I did, too.
1: He's 41
2: today.
1: Yeah,
2: same.
1: We also have Bun E. Carlos, the drummer from Cheap Trick, is 75 today. And Marv Albert is 85. It's a short list.
2: Well, I've got a short list, too, from the True Community Credit Union birthday list. Nobody.
0: No, come on.
2: I know.
0: Come on. You need to head to W4Country.com. Click on that True Community Credit Union birthday list. Get your name on there or someone you know so that we can wish them a happy birthday.
2: Yeah, every morning.
0: Yeah, this is how we do it. People have birthdays every day.
2: Literally every day.
0: We should have
1: a hard time believing nobody had one today.
0: Right? Well, if you're looking for any old day to celebrate, you could celebrate with falafel because it's falafel day.
2: Mm. Oh, yeah.
0: International Falafel
1: Day. Yeah, I'll
0: do that. Yeah, that sounds pretty good, actually. It is Superman Day.
2: Oh, cute.
0: David, you were almost...
2: One day away.
0: What day were you... What hour... Do you know what time you were born?
2: Just after 2 o'clock in the morning.
0: Oh, so closer to the 11th.
2: So close, yeah.
0: Or to the 10th.
2: To the 10th and the 12th, right, yeah.
0: Fine. Glad we worked that out. It's not National Peanut Butter Cookie Day.
1: Yep.
2: Oh, yes, please.
0: Mm-hmm, some good ones. It's National Jerky Day.
1: Can it be Jerky Boys Day? Can we just prank call people instead?
0: I'd rather have the jerky.
1: All right, we can do that too. That's fine.
0: And it's National Movie Night.
1: Movie Night.
0: Yeah. So you can get your falafel and your cookies and your jerky and get a movie.
2: Yeah, sneak it into the theater.
0: There you go.
1: You know what? We actually, I don't know if you got this, Madison. I got a movie review from our friend Movie Ron.
0: Really?
1: Yeah, he still writes. And so we have his review of Disclosure Day.
2: Oh, yeah.
1: If you want to get into that later.
0: I don't, but you guys can.
1: Well, we can share Movie Ron's thoughts.
0: We should do that.
1: All right.
0: I know you guys are very excited about that movie.
1: Very excited.
2: It looks good.
0: Again, I am not.
1: This day in the year 1812, Napoleon's invasion of Russia began. Of course, engaging in a land war in Asia, what are the classic blunders? Only slightly less known is engaging with a Sicilian in a battle of wits when death is on the line. This day in 1839, Abner Doubleday created the game of baseball, according to the legend. And this day in 1987, Ronald Reagan challenged Mikhail Gorbachev. Tear down this wall.
2: What year was that?
1: 1987.
2: Oh, only took, what, two years?
1: Yeah. Well, they got there.
2: They got there, at least. Yeah.
1: That's what happened on this day in history.
0: 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Get yourself on that True Community Credit Union birthday list.
1: Let's get a look at the roadways.
2: Well, everything this morning seems to be good. All our major roads are running at posted speeds in W4 Country, but if I've missed something, let me know, 734-623-1029. 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
3: From the Cook & White Heating and Cooling Newsroom, I'm Renee Vitale. Wholesale inflation's heating up faster than expected. The Bureau of Labor Statistics reports that the Producer Price Index, which measures the cost businesses face before goods reach store shelves, rose by 1.1% in May, outpacing Wall Street forecasts of a 0.7% increase. Driven heavily by a 9.2% spike in gas prices, this latest reading pushes a headline producer inflation up to a year-over-year rate of 6.4%, its highest level since late 2022. The opening of the long-awaited Gordie Howe International Bridge has been pushed back, and a planned ribbon-cutting ceremony scheduled for today has been postponed. Officials say final preparations and operational testing are taking longer than expected, delaying the launch of the new Detroit to Windsor crossing. No new date for the ceremony or opening has been announced. And Honda has issued a major safety recall affecting more than 880,000 vehicles, including certain Honda Pilot, Ridgeline, and Passport models, along with Acura MDX SUVs after discovering that rear subframes can corrode and cause the suspensions to fail, increasing the risk of a crash. The recall covers vehicles sold in 22 cold weather states, including Michigan, where road salt can accelerate corrosion. No injuries or deaths have been reported. Dealers will inspect and repair affected vehicles at no cost, with owner notification letters set to go out July 7th. That's the latest from the Cook & White Newsroom. 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

0: 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Good morning. It's Riley and Welch. It is 6:39.
1: Good morning. We get a little bit of relief in the temperature today. Pretty sunny with highs around 80.
0: What's the weekend look like?
1: Tomorrow, sunny and hot again. Highs in the mid to upper 80s, but then significantly cooler on Sunday with highs barely hitting 70. And looks like probably some rain early on.
0: Oh, that's my kind of day.
1: Mm-hmm.
0: Yeah, I like that.
1: And next week is a little bit cooler than this week.
0: Great. Yeah. Great. Do you have a fun fact for us today?
1: I do, and this is fun. 65% of Americans say they enjoy board games, with 21% loving, 44% liking. Only 6% say they dislike board games. Sound like not fun people.
2: How can you dislike board games?
0: Right. I don't know. I don't get it.
1: Just categorically say, that's like when someone says, oh, I don't listen to music. I'm like, okay.
2: Oh, so you're just sad?
1: Right, yeah.
0: How does that work? However, do you do?
1: Few play regularly. The majority of us are, you know, we say, oh yeah, board games, yeah, I like them. When do you play them? Oh, not much. Which, I get it.
2: Sure.
1: I mean, a lot of these, like, you know, you're playing it when you have people over.
0: You have game night, or probably if you have kiddos and you're looking for something to do.
1: Right, on a rainy day.
0: Yeah.
1: So I just want to know, what's your favorite board game? If we're like, hey, let's play a board game, what are you going for?
0: Trouble's fun.
1: Trouble?
0: Yeah.
2: That's a good standard one.
0: I mean, a good classic, Candyland or Chutes and Ladders.
1: Sure.
2: Oh, yeah, cute.
1: Mm-hmm. I have an issue with Sorry, because you're not.
0: You're not sorry.
1: No.
2: Yeah.
0: You're whacking those pieces out of the way.
1: We're teaching hollow apologies. You know, like, I'm sorry. Sorry that happened. Sorry I did that to you. Yeah. But I'm not going to change my ways. I would do it again.
2: Yeah, it's just sarcasm.
1: Right.
2: Yep.
1: Sorry. That's my problem with that board game.
0: Oh, I forgot about Clue. I love Clue.
1: Oh, I hate Clue.
0: Clue's fun.
2: Wait, why do you hate it?
1: I'm really bad at Clue.
0: That's why you hate it.
2: Oh.
1: Yeah.
2: Yeah.
1: I'll play it, but I know I'm going to lose.
2: I really love board games, but I'm not a super competitive person. So I like a lot of the more modern, like, work as a team board games. There's a real nerdy one called Eldritch Horror, where, like, you work as a team to solve mysteries and, like, prevent all of these monsters from coming to Earth. It's a lot of fun.
0: Whoa.
2: It takes, like, 4 hours.
0: Whoa. No. Mm-hmm. Nope. I'm out.
2: No. I understand. You are correct. It's too much, but I love it.
0: Nope.
1: Probably my favorite, Trivial Pursuit.
0: Okay.
2: Mm. Oh, that makes total sense.
1: What can I say?
2: Actually, when I was younger, Cranium, do you remember that game?
1: Cranium's fun.
2: Just because it's a mix of all of the activities. You've got trivia in there, you've got drawing and performance.
0: So I had Cranium, but I don't think I ever played it because it's just, there's too much.
2: There's too many components.
0: There's too much involved.
1: Yeah, you start unpacking, you're like, what's the Play-Doh for?
2: Yes.
0: No.
1: Can be a little intimidating.
0: Why are we making it more complicated than it needs to be?
1: 734-623-1029. If you're going for a board game, what is it that you want to play? The majority of us like it. We just don't get to play very often.
0: We've already gotten a couple of texts of games, but they're not all board games.
1: Oh, boy.
2: Uh-oh.
1: So we can't follow directions. That's going to make playing board games hard.
0: Very difficult.
2: Yeah. Yeah, I see what you're talking about. We're going to have to break it down.
0: Yeah.
1: Shame some people. After Ella Langley on 102.9.

0: 102.9 W4 Country. Good morning. It's Riley and Welch. It is 6:46.
1: Good morning. We're just asking, what's your favorite board game? The majority of us say we like them. We just don't get to play them very often.
0: We're getting a lot of people texting us card games. That doesn't count, does it?
2: See, I would put it in,
0: it's a card
2: in the
0: game.
2: Broader category, though.
1: Same.
0: Of games? Yeah.
2: But it's not like a video game. Like, it's the same thing sitting around some sort of flat surface.
1: Yeah. But you would think a requisite for being a board game would be a board?
2: I have a question. Is Scattergories a board game?
0: Does it have a board?
2: No.
0: Then no.
1: Okay. So a board game, we're saying here, requires a board.
0: Yes.
1: and pieces that like you move about the board.
2: I have a feeling that the people who answered yes to this question didn't go down that rabbit hole.
0: Do you think they're thinking it's like B-O-R-E-D game?
2: Oh my gosh, like we should change it to that. Yeah.
1: There's at least a few people who thought, yeah,
0: probably.
1: You play them when you're bored.
0: Probably. Duh.
2: I will say Scattergories is a game that I love too.
0: Scattergories is fun.
1: Yeah.
0: Mm-hmm. So several people are saying Life. Michelle has texted us and said Life.
1: You know what? I think I like Life until it's like, boy, it's still going. Because it's like
0: life does take a little while.
1: It is a linear, like a direct progression. You know, so you're like, well, how long can it take? It takes a while.
0: Stacy also said Life and Candyland and Chutes and Ladders.
2: Okay.
0: We got a couple for Monopoly here. Kevin says if you play by the official rules. No money under free parking, for example. It's really good and doesn't take as long to complete.
2: Oh.
1: I thought I was playing the official.
0: Right?
1: Rules.
0: Wait a second. Angie is saying Sequence is a good one.
1: Mm-hmm.
0: I got one for Yahtzee and Uno. I'm not calling those board games.
1: It's because if you say dice game, I mean, it then sounds like you're playing craps.
2: Yeah, it sounds like you're gambling.
0: Amy says Redneck Life. Is that real?
1: Is that a version of the game Life?
0: Like they have a whole bunch of different versions of Monopoly?
1: Right.
0: Is that, or do you just play it differently?
2: I don't know.
1: Do you just, it's the special redneck rules, yeah.
0: Yeah.
2: It's
1: I
2: like
1: don't know.
2: A Gretchen Wilson inspired life.
0: Yeah. Sure.
1: Mm-hmm. Well, as we sit in front of three computers connected to the internet, we go, I don't know what that is. That sounds weird. All right. Thanks for telling us your favorite.
2: It takes creativity.
0: It is a thing.
2: Oh, the box is hilarious.
0: Oh, this is funny. Yeah, so there's, you have to Google this for yourself. Redneck Life. It's everything that you think it would be.
1: Wonderful. Mm-hmm. Well, right now, let's get a look at the roadways.
2: Looks like everything is still running at posted speeds this morning throughout W4 country. But if I've missed something, please let me know. 734-623-1029. That's the only station specializing in your local traffic. 102.9 W4 country.
1: From Gut Bustin' Games.
0: Mm-hmm. The player with the most teeth remaining wins.
1: So wait, it's...
2: Oh my gosh. Does your character like lose teeth?
0: I do like that it says ages 14 plus.
1: So it's for
0: speaking to a specific audience.
1: Relatively mature audiences.
0: Yeah,
2: that's adorable.
1: Right, I'm going to look further into that one. It's 102.9.
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0: 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Actually, don't answer that.
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1: And just like that, we're halfway through our W4 Country Idol qualifying stops.
0: I can't believe it. We had another packed house last night at Frazier's.
1: In fact, an overloaded house.
0: Yeah.
2: Mm-hmm.
0: Everyone wanted to come see David sing.
1: It's hard to argue with that.
0: Yeah.
1: I mean, so everybody is in the running now for the wild card drawing.
0: Yep.
1: Even if you didn't get to sing last night. But come out again on Tuesday. Where are we on Tuesday?
0: Where are we on Tuesday?
2: Johnny's on the lake.
0: Yeah, that's right. Johnny's on the lake in Belleville.
1: Love it. We're looking for entertainers, you know.
0: Mm-hmm.
1: You need to have the vocal ability, the crowd participation, the stage presence, and you got to be entertaining.
0: If you like basically karaoke on steroids...
1: Mm-hmm.
0: This is the competition for you.
1: We've still got four qualifying nights left, including Tuesday night at Johnny's on the Lake in Belleville. Registration opens at 6. You got to be 18. 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
1: Good morning. We are looking sunny today with highs at near 80.
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1: We've got your chance to win a flyaway trip for two to Las Vegas to see Kenny Chesney live at the Sphere.
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1: American kids.
0: Mm-hmm. Yep. Got it.
1: Kids to 95819. Coming up, I got a letter from Movie Ron.
0: Okay.
1: He's still out there reviewing movies somewhere.
0: That's great.
1: And so we're going to tell you his thoughts on Disclosure Day, which opens today, Steven Spielberg's new movie.
0: Okay.
1: And something else I just found out about Steven Spielberg, a franchise he's badly wanted to be a part of. He's been told no.
0: What?
1: Hard to believe,
0: who
1: right?
0: Who tells Steven Spielberg no?
1: I'll tell you who, coming up on 102.9.

0: 102.9 W4 Country. Good morning. It's Rally and Welch at 710.
1: Good morning. We're looking pretty sunny today with highs near 80.
0: David Moen is here with us as well.
2: Good morning.
0: And you guys are really excited about
1: Disclosure Day.
0: Yeah,
1: Spielberg's new movie. It opens today. And I got a letter from Movie Ron. He's still out there reviewing movies.
0: That's great.
1: Yeah.
0: Hey, Ron.
1: I'll give you the quick rundown here. He said, 5-star Spielberg, exactly what you would expect from the master of this type of sci-fi fantasy. Visually stunning, emotionally involving, this is great movie making. It's a bit too long, but I honestly don't know what I would cut. He goes on to praise the stars of the film. Emily Blunt might as well collect her Academy Award now. Josh O'Connor is terrific. Colin Firth plays a role unlike anything I've seen him in.
0: Wow.
1: And Ron's seen a lot of movies.
0: Yeah.
1: He goes on to say, the storytelling is interesting and clear. Spielberg makes you feel like a kid watching this film, especially if you liked movies like his Close Encounters. It draws from his past movies, but it's unique and dazzling. Highest recommendation for this weekend. And he says, look out next weekend for the absolutely fantastic Toy Story 5.
0: That one I'll watch.
1: Mm.
0: Do I need to catch up on the other ones?
1: I think so, yeah.
0: I think I've only seen 1 and 2.
1: Yeah.
2: Oh, I would get caught up.
0: Okay.
2: It seems like it's a continuation of that story.
0: I see.
2: Like a branch of it.
1: Right.
2: 3 is just spectacular.
0: Yeah, that's what
2: 4
0: I
2: was
0: hearing.
2: Unnecessary, but it's Toy Story. It's still fun.
1: Unlike American History X, like I didn't watch the first 9 and I didn't have a problem following it.
0: Get out of here right now.
1: Steven Spielberg, by the way, revealed recently that he repeatedly was turned down by the folks who produce James Bond.
0: What?
1: The Rockleys. That's right. After Jaws became a blockbuster, he personally approached producer Cubby Broccoli and said, listen, I want to do a James Bond movie. And he said, told him no. Years later, the Broccolis came to him and said, we want to use your little melody from Close Encounters of the Third Kind in the James Bond movie Moonraker. And he said, sure, if you let me direct a James Bond film. They said no.
0: What?
1: He ended up giving them permission to use that melody from Close Encounters anyway. He never explained why he wasn't letting me into the Bond family, Spielberg said.
0: Does he have an idea? Speculation?
1: He doesn't elaborate there. However, he did go on to say when he shared that rejection with George Lucas, Lucas pitched Indiana Smith, which they workshopped
2: Indiana Jones.
0: Yeah.
1: And now, so he was asked in this interview, if you were approached now to do one, what would your answer be? And his answer was, you can't afford me.
0: So this was a long time ago.
1: Well, this was after Jaws first, became a huge blockbuster.
0: Yeah.
1: Because Jaws, I'm going to be kind of movie nerd here. Like, Jaws kind of set up what we know as the modern movie structure,
2: mm-hmm.
1: where it had that important third act that, brings it to a close where the good guys win. Like, before that, we watched The French Connection. And it just
0: is miserable.
1: It just ends.
2: Yeah.
0: Yeah. That was so long without a payout.
1: He goes off camera, you hear a gunshot, and then it's credits.
0: Yeah.
1: He was chasing the bad guy, but you don't know what happened.
0: Yeah.
2: Huh.
1: And so, before Jaws, a lot of movies did not have that, wrap it up and the good guys win in spectacular fashion. Jaws changed what we expect from movies.
0: So that's interesting. I'm just so curious as to why they said no.
1: Right?
2: Yeah.
1: Because apparently he was turned down. I mean, he was turned down again after Close Encounters and after Moonraker when they were like, we'd love to use that melody. And he was like, if you let me direct a film, they're like, we don't want it that much.
0: That's so crazy. Huh.
1: Right.
0: They knew who he was.
1: He
0: had a name.
1: Right. It wasn't like he was a flash in the pan.
0: No, he
1: got
0: had
1: lucky
0: successful
1: with Jaws.
0: Movies. Huh.
2: Yeah, that's wild.
1: You know, I would blame actually is Richard Dreyfuss.
0: Probably.
1: I think because what's the common thread there between those two movies?
0: You're right.
2: That's
0: no,
2: very
0: it's you're
1: Richard
0: right.
1: Dreyfuss.
0: You're right.
1: If they're thinking, well, I don't know what the director told him to do, but whatever he's doing, I don't care for
0: mm-hmm.
1: it.
0: Okay.
2: Oh man.
1: So anyway, go see Disclosure Day, says Movie Ron.
2: It makes me feel better of being like, well, if some people reject Steven Spielberg. I'm doing okay.
1: Yeah, way more people reject me.
2: Yep.
0: Come on. Are you guys gonna go see Disclosure Day?
1: I want to, yeah.
2: Yeah. It feels like we should.
0: I'm still skeptical. I know Ron said it's great, but the way that they're driving this in, like, it feels
1: to
0: me.
1: Your problem is the hype machine.
0: It's too much.
1: Yeah.
0: I feel like they're overcompensating.
1: Even when Ron, who knows what he's talking about with movies, says it is great. It lives up to the hype. That's not enough for you.
0: Ron and I agree on a lot of things. So I don't know. We'll see.
1: Yeah, your dislike of horror movies.
0: Yeah.
1: Anyway, what's happening on the roads?
2: Well, our roads look like they are running smoothly. Just a little bit of a slowdown on 23 northbound just after the 14 interchange. But otherwise, it's good. Let me know if you see something, though. 734-623-1029. 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

0: trying to hype up this movie, which is what turns Madison off of things.
1: Yeah. It makes me feel like it's going to be bad.
0: It's like everywhere you look, it's the whole cast and Spielberg himself.
1: Like they're trying to talk you into going.
0: Mm-hmm.
1: Because it's not going to...
0: Because they realize they spent millions and millions of dollars.
1: Yeah.
0: And they have to recoup that
1: but
0: money.
1: Apparently Ron says it's good. So if you're interested in seeing that this weekend, go for it.
0: In other news...
1: This is exciting.
0: The Sandlot cast is reuniting for a new baseball comedy series.
1: I love this.
0: Do we know what this is on?
1: It doesn't say. I'm not even sure if it's in production yet. This is just announced. It's called Dugout Dads. And... He hasn't changed a bit. Ham.
0: You're talking about, yeah, Hamilton Porter.
1: Hamilton Porter. Ham.
0: Patrick Renna is, I guess, the star of this series.
1: Yeah, he's starring as an idealistic father, coaching his children's little league team while managing difficult parents and coaches. And talk about nostalgia, Danielle Fishel from Boy Meets World, she's joining the cast. She's playing his wife.
0: So he married up.
1: Right.
0: Good for you, Hamilton.
1: 8 Sandlot characters are going to appear, including Smalls and Squints.
0: Uh-huh.
1: Yeah, a bunch of the other guys are coming in, too. And this is, I'm so here for this. I love this. Sandlot is one of my, like, probably in, I kind of forget about it a lot because we don't watch it. We don't talk about it very often. But it is, like, one of my all-time favorite movies.
0: It's a really good movie.
1: Yeah. It's so nostalgic.
0: And it sounds like Patrick Renna has actually done some coaching Little League.
1: Right?
0: And that's what he's bringing. He says, after years of coaching, I've witnessed some truly epic meltdowns on the field. It's always the adults.
1: And it's true.
0: Yeah. Wait, what would that be like if you're like, you know, your kid's in Little League and you show up and you're looking across at the other dugout and you're like, is that mm-hmm. Ham?
1: Right.
0: Pack it in, guys. Ham Porter's catch. Unless we've got Benny the Jet Rodriguez, we're screwed.
1: Right. Okay, so here's a good question for you. If you were to, like, a nostalgic movie.
0: Right. So, like, Karate Kid did this very successfully with Cobra Kai.
1: Right. That's what I was just going to say. If you would like to bring an old movie back as a series or some sort of, you know, where are they now kind of, maybe it's a movie, but, like, a continuation. Which one would that be?
0: Ghostbusters.
1: Yeah, of course. 734. Well, they did that, though, by the way.
0: They keep making movies. They don't have to bring it back in a TV series.
1: 734-623-1029. I would do this with the Goonies, too.
0: The Goonies.
1: That would be so great.
0: That's a good answer.
1: Yeah.
0: All right, I'm going to think about it. Here's Kane Brown, his new one, Woman, on 102.9 W4 Country.

0: 102.9 W4 Country. Good morning. It's Riley and Welch. It's 727, and we're talking about nostalgic movies that you would like to see come back as a movie or a series, like years and decades later. I mean, right. This has happened a few times recently. We were just talking about The Sandlot's coming back, sort of. A lot of the cast coming back together for a TV series.
1: Called Dugout Dads.
0: I'm very excited about this.
1: Karate Kid did this. Cobra Kai has been very successful. Yeah. And then what's the other one you mentioned?
0: Romy and Michelle. Mira Sorvino and Lisa Kudrow. They are returning for a sequel that's going to be on Hulu.
1: Wow.
0: So that's not a series, but that'll be interesting. So they're doing the Romy and Michelle's high school reunion. I don't know what kind of sequel you end up with on that
1: right.
0: one. But.
1: Yeah, did that leave a lot of stories left unexplored?
0: I don't know.
1: I don't remember much of Romy and Michelle.
0: But a lot of the original cast coming back for that one as well, including Janine Garofalo, Alan Cummings, and more. So that'll be fun. That'll be interesting.
1: So what else needs this treatment?
0: Yeah. 0135 says The Little Rascals.
1: Sure.
0: They have done some updated Little Rascals movies, but I want to see where are the Little Rascals now.
1: Right.
0: Right?
1: Rascals.
0: Just rascals. Big rascals. Tina says The Breakfast Club. Andrew as a wrestling coach. Brian Johnson as the science teacher. Claire as a teacher. Bender as a guidance counselor. I love that.
1: Yeah, I would see that.
0: Yeah, that would be a good one.
1: You mentioned The Goonies.
0: I would love to do The Goonies. That would be great, right? The Goonies would be fun. Now and Then was a big one for me when I was younger.
1: Interesting.
0: I really liked that one, which is interesting because that one, it's sort of already like you're going, it's the women are reminiscing about
1: right.
0: their childhood.
1: So yeah. So now it's Now and Then and In Between or something
0: right.
1: like
0: yeah.
1: that. Yeah. When will then be now?
0: Yeah.
1: What was the other Hook you mentioned?
0: Yeah. Like, well, that was your favorite. Could you see an update to Hook?
1: How would that work? Like Rufio and all of the kids in Neverland? Because like, Peter just kind of leaves them in charge. He's like, okay, well, the pirates are gone. You guys should be fine, right? You've been doing okay without me.
0: Are there new pirates?
1: Maybe.
0: Maybe. Does Hook have a kid? He comes back for vengeance.
1: No, there's your story.
0: Yeah, I think I found
1: it. Son of Captain James Hook.
0: Uh-huh.
1: What's happening on the roads?
0: Oh, things are moving along as you'd expect. It looks like 94 right around posted speeds right now. So is 23. Maybe just a little heavier traffic right at the 23 and 94 interchange. If you have a tip for us, 734-623-1029. That's the latest from the only station specializing in your local traffic, 102.9 W4 Country.
1: 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Good morning.
2: The Cook and White Heating and Cooling Newsroom. I'm Renee Vitale. President Trump says he has canceled planned U.S. airstrikes against Iran that were scheduled for Thursday evening, citing progress toward a potential peace agreement. Trump said discussions had advanced enough to call off the strikes, though he added that a U.S. naval blockade targeting Iran will remain in place while negotiations continue. The move comes just a day after administration officials signaled additional military action was imminent following escalating tensions. A former campaign staffer for Michigan U.S. Senate candidate Abdul El-Sayed has been charged in connection with a University of Michigan threat case. Federal prosecutors say Miriam Oda is accused of making threats tied to ongoing tensions surrounding the Israel-Hamas conflict and activism on the Ann Arbor campus. The charges come as authorities continue investigating a series of incidents involving threats and an alleged intimidation connected to pro-Palestinian demonstrations. El-Sayed's campaign says Oda is no longer affiliated with the campaign and that her alleged actions do not reflect its values. A lawsuit has been filed over the January shooting death of 34-year-old John Genuwide by Washtenaw County Sheriff's deputies. Following a vehicle chase in Ypsilanti Township that flipped his van, Genuwide was struck by 7 of 27 bullets fired by deputies. While deputies reported he had a rifle, Genuwide was actually unarmed, and the suit alleges that deputies failed to call for medical aid after the shooting. That's the latest from the Cook and White newsroom. 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

0: 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Good morning. It's Riley and Welch. It is 7:39.
1: Good morning. We're looking pretty sunny today with highs near 80.
0: Are you ready to play Beat Brian's Brain?
1: I think so.
0: $200, is that right? $200 on the line today.
1: Boy, it creeps up on you.
0: It does. From A2 Auto Glass. If you think you can get more questions right than Brian Welch, give us a call right now, 734-623-1029.
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0: 102.9 W4 Country. Good morning. It's Madison Riley and Brian Welch. And it's 7:42, and it's time to play Beat Brian's Brain.
1: We have a contestant, Joe, on the line. Good morning, Joe.
2: Good morning.
1: What are you up to this morning?
2: Just enjoying this first day of summer vacation.
1: Oh, are you in school?
2: No, I'm enjoying it with the kids.
1: Oh, great. Well, are you ready to play Beat Brian's Brain?
2: Let's roll.
0: All right, first thing you need to do is get Brian Welch out of the studio.
2: Brian, go get a coffee.
0: Go get a coffee.
1: Joe's on the spot. I like this.
0: Yeah. It's good. As he heads out to get his coffee, I'm going to remind you have 7 seconds to answer each of these questions. David, are you ready?
3: I am.
0: Go.
3: Which grumpy ogre turned reluctant hero self-describes as having layers like an onion?
2: Pass on that first one.
3: Okay. What is the chemical symbol for sodium? Na, ni, or sa?
2: Na.
3: What is the name for the spot where a pitcher warms up before entering the game of baseball?
2: The bullpen.
3: All right. Which herb tastes like soap to some people because of a gene mutation?
2: I think they're crazy, but it's cilantro.
0: I agree.
3: And finally, his very first role was searching for pirate treasure with a group of misfit kids shouting, "Never say die." Later hunted a ruthless villain across the desert with a deep, gravelly drawl and eventually snapped half of a universe out of existence with a single powerful gesture. His father is also a famous actor named James, and his stepmother is Barbara Streisand. Who is he?
2: Wild guess, Johnny Depp.
3: All right, let's get Brian back in here, see how we do.
0: Come on back.
1: Here I come.
0: Are you ready?
1: Yep.
3: You look caffeinated.
1: Thanks.
3: All right, Brian. Which grumpy ogre turned reluctant hero self-describes as having layers like an onion?
1: Oh, that's Shrek.
3: That is Shrek. 1-0. What is the chemical symbol for sodium? Na, ni, or sa?
1: Nah.
3: It is na. N-A. All right. What is the name for the spot where a pitcher warms up before entering the game of baseball?
1: Well, that's the bullpen.
3: Bullpen is correct. 3-2. Which herb tastes like soap to some people because of a gene mutation?
1: The cilantro.
3: Cilantro is correct. Are you one of those people, Brian?
1: I'm not.
3: Okay, me neither.
1: I don't particularly care for it, but it doesn't taste soapy.
3: Yeah, I was just, I found it interesting that it's a gene mutation. And finally, his very first role was searching for pirate treasure with a group of misfit kids shouting, "Never say die." Later hunted a ruthless villain across the desert with a deep gravelly drawl and eventually snapped half a universe out of existence with a single powerful gesture. His father is also a famous actor named James, and his stepmother is Barbara Streisand. Who is he?
1: I did not know that, but that's Josh Brolin.
3: Josh Brolin is correct. And with a perfect score, Brian keeps it.
0: Beat him when he's got
3: can't
0: a perfect score.
2: That's right. Yep.
0: Thanks so much for playing, Joe.
2: Yep. Have a great day.
0: You too.
3: You too.
1: Enjoy that summer vacation.
0: Yeah.
1: We'll play on Monday for $250.
0: There you go.
1: Right now, let's get a look at the roadways.
3: We're seeing a little bit of a slowdown on 94 from Michigan Avenue through to 23. It looks like we've got a couple of spots of slowdown in both directions on Michigan Avenue from 94 down to Saline, and then 23 northbound just after the 14 Exchange has a little bit of slowdown in the construction there. But otherwise, things are running at posted speeds. If I do miss something, though, text me. 734-623-1029. That's the only station specializing in your local traffic. 102.9 W4 Country.
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1: Good morning. A special guest in the studio.
0: We do have a special guest.
1: A friend of ours, a board member, along with Mia, the Ray and Mary Knight Foundation.
0: In case you don't know, Brian Welch sits on a board.
1: I'm mostly a board member in name only because I joined and then Holland was born. Yeah. And so I've been kind of busy.
0: Yeah, do we need to get him into shape now?
2: No, he's been extremely helpful, even behind the scenes. So we appreciate everything he does. And we know he's going to pick up his pace now that the baby's getting through her stuff.
0: She's good now. It's Angela Knight. Good morning.
2: Hi, everybody. Nice to be on here.
1: So we have a big golf outing coming up. And I was at this just as a representative of W4 Country last year. And let me tell you, it's worth it for the dinner alone afterwards, because that's coming from the pros at nights. But tell us about this golf outing.
2: Golf outing, like you say, it's a great time. We spend the whole day out at the polo fields in Ann Arbor. We start off with a continental breakfast. We put everybody on their holes, 144 people teeing off at 9 a.m. It's a little bit of chaos to begin with, but the lunch starts anytime you make it around the turn. Have a hot dog lunch at the turn. And then when everybody finishes up, we have live music. We've got a cocktail hour. We have, like you said, night steak dinner provided. We bring our grills out there, cook up some steaks, chicken for people that don't like steak, vegetarian options. And then we do awards, and we just gather around and enjoy our time. And we're very thankful that we have the opportunity to have so many people interested in this event. We sell out every year.
1: And you said you were about halfway to selling out.
2: Yeah, we started taking reservations last Monday, June 1st, and within the first week, we have already sold out 15 teams. So we take 36. So if you're interested, get on the ball and go to knightsrestaurants.com to sign up.
1: And so walk us through, when is the golf outing?
2: So the golf outing's on Monday, August 10th. We have registration at 8 a.m. and we tee off at 9 a.m. We have tons of prizes and contests on the course. We have two hole-in-ones. You can win a truck from Varsity Ford. You can win $10,000, which that hole is sponsored by Finn's Insurance. You know, the typical closest to the pin, longest drive. We have a shoot with the pro hole. We have a 50-50 raffle and all kinds of stuff. And everybody just absolutely loves to be there and supporting such a great cause.
0: Well, so let's talk about that because this does all support a good cause. Like, if you love golf, great. If you love food and a good party, right, and we know Knights knows how to throw a party, great. But let's talk about the foundation.
2: So the foundation was started by me in 2017, and I wanted to honor my in-laws, Ray and Mary Knight, who had done so much in the community by being privileged business owners, and they always helped people in need, whether it was neighbors, friends, any local organization in the community, by, you know, giving them house accounts at the grocery market, by donating gift cards to the market, to the restaurants, just anything. And they especially loved helping children. So when I started, I found a need in the community that we needed to educate more of our youth for mental health and suicide prevention. So every 2 years, we team up with a local organization who specializes in doing that. I always say, the Ray and Mary Knight Foundation is good at raising money, but we don't know how to present these topics to the youth in our community. So the last 2 years, we've paired up with the Miles J. Roberts Foundation, who goes into the local high schools in Ann Arbor and has ex-athletes and professionals in the field of social work and psychology, and they have a program where they go into the sports teams and they meet with the coach and the team, and some parents go too, and they just educate them on what resources are available in our community and different signs of what they can look for in friends that might be suffering or even themselves. And there's been a great response. A lot of these kids turn around and actually reach out and use these resources.
0: That's great.
1: You know that mental health has been important to us on the show for a long time. And so when I was asked by our friend Dr. Dave Janda, if I would be interested in joining the board, I said, absolutely. I'm going to be really busy for the first, you know, year that I'm involved. But yes, I would love to be a part of this. So I'm really excited about this. And where can people get signed up for the golf outing?
2: You can go onto our website at knightsrestaurants.com. And right on the homepage, there's a little banner that says Charity Golf Outing. Little button, register here. And you can find all the opportunities for sponsorships. We have different levels from $150 for a whole sign to $10,000 for a premier sponsor. We're doing really good at having people already register for those. We would love you to join us in that regard as well. Even if you don't golf, you're welcome to come to the dinner. There's a place to sign up for that. And it's a great time.
0: Have I sold you? For the dinner.
1: Right.
0: Yeah.
1: I mentioned dinner, but it's breakfast and lunch,
0: yeah,
1: too.
0: Yeah,
1: I
0: mean, it's the whole day. You're really taking care of everyone.
2: And you get drink tickets.
0: Oh.
2: And we have two beer carts on the course, so there's no shortage of good soft drinks and hard drinks.
0: No shortage of fun.
1: And all for a great cause. Angela and I, thank you very much.
2: Thanks for having me.
0: We'll make sure that we get that on Facebook,
3: yes,
0: too.
3: Yes, we'll post right
1: that
3: away.
1: So we'll have that there available on our socials. And right now, David, let's get a look at the roadways.
3: We are still seeing slowdowns on 94 West from just before 23 through to about State Street. And then looks like 14 turning into 23 northbound. We've got some heavy traffic there as you're going into the construction. But everything else seems to be running at posted speeds. If I do miss something, though, let me know. 734-623-1029. That's the only station specializing in your local traffic. 102.9 W4 Country.
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0: Good morning. It's Madison Riley and Brian Welch at 8:02.
1: Good morning. We are looking pretty sunny today with highs near 80.
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1: coming up, we're trying to figure out what would you do here. Our poster, I love this one, starts with, I am genuinely confused about this. our poster booked online a pickleball court.
0: Uh-huh.
1: Where you pay to have this time slot.
0: Uh-huh.
1: It's a popular facility.
0: Let me guess, the reservation didn't start at the time that you booked it for?
1: No, it turns out that nobody else uses this system, and they all just take turns. So they all got mad at him for actually going through the system.
0: Doing what you're supposed to do.
1: Right, because everybody else doesn't do it.
0: I'm already annoyed.
1: Mm-hmm. That's coming up on 102.9.

0: 102.9 W4 Country. Good morning. Happy Friday. It's Madison Riley, Brian Welch, and David Moen.
1: Good morning. Looking pretty sunny today with highs near 80.
0: What about the weekend?
1: Sunny and hot. Highs in the upper 80s tomorrow, but then highs barely hitting 70 on Sunday. I look for some rain in the morning.
0: Oh, that makes me so happy.
1: Mm-hmm. That's our kind of weather.
0: I love it.
1: right now, we're trying to figure out what would you do? This, our poster describes, he's at a popular park that has a half dozen pickleball courts. First time playing there last week, so friends decided, hey, let's go play. He went online and reserved the court for 2 hours and didn't think anything of it. Now, this is a small fee. You're reserving one of the courts. Mm-hmm. It sounds like from 11 to 1. The place is always packed, so he was a little curious, like, why are these wide open on their website?
2: Yeah.
1: No one's reserved anything, but thought, well, maybe people are just booking, like, day before,
0: sure.
1: Day of. And so whatever, booking a whole week in advance. So they get there and the people in front of them are done at exactly the right time. They're done at 11.
0: Okay.
1: And so thinking so far, no problem.
0: Yeah.
1: This is great. Everybody's following the rules. So they're playing and then a couple more friends of theirs arrive. So they take a break to say hello to these people. And then other folks who are standing around jump in and say, okay, our turn. And our poster and his friends like, No, we reserved until 1. And one of the guys from this other group said, seriously, you reserved on a Saturday morning? That's kind of a blank hole move.
0: No. No.
1: What?
0: No, that's a smart guy move.
1: And then another man comes by and says, did you reserve this court? In an angry tone. And our poster again says, yeah. And
0: you're just mad because you didn't.
1: This other guy says, I didn't even know we could book it on Saturdays, then asked under what name and went and checked after our poster said, it's under my name. And so it, like, pulls up the website on his phone. It's like, I guess you did.
0: Where's an employee? Who works here?
1: Right. Now, what they learned after the fact, because at the time, our poster, he says he's freaking out. He's like, I don't know why these people are so angry at me. I thought I followed the rules.
2: Yeah.
1: It turns out nobody books the courts on Saturday. And then you just stand around waiting for someone to finish their game. And then they rotate out. You rotate in. And they just everybody just has this understanding that you share the courts this way. Nobody reserves them.
2: Uh-huh.
1: You just wait to play. You play your game. Then you get to the back of the line.
0: What goes on?
1: Here's the kicker.
0: It.
1: Our poster says the city is closing down 36 pickleball courts, probably because of lack of funding. Because nobody is paying.
0: No one's reserving.
1: No one is paying to use this reservation.
2: Right.
1: And so they don't have any funds for these pickleball courts. And they're municipal courts.
0: Do people work here?
1: I imagine it's a city. They have a parks department.
0: But no one's sitting there like monitor. There's no like front desk. You know, there's no one sitting
1: sure.
0: monitoring things.
1: Yeah.
0: You know, no one's checking in.
1: Right. I mean, it's a public area. It doesn't sound like there's any staff who are monitoring this.
2: But also, that's why you have the reservation system.
1: Right.
2: Because then you don't need somebody just sitting there.
1: Everybody can check it. Yeah. I mean, it's the same thing with like pavilions and parks.
0: Right.
2: Yeah.
1: You know, like you can pay to reserve those or you can just hope that nobody's using it.
0: Right.
2: Yep.
0: But yeah, you want to throw your family reunion at the pavilion, you better get there early and stake out your territory.
1: or make a reservation if they have
0: or
1: that.
0: Yeah. Make a reservation.
1: You know, if they have that on their website
0: right.
1: or with the parks department. Because if somebody else has it reserved and you thought, well, nobody's here right now, perfect.
0: What do you do if you've reserved something like in a public place like that?
1: Yeah.
0: And then like people, I think generally people, I'm thinking like, you know, birthday party, family reunion kind of thing.
1: Yep.
0: But then what if people come by and they're like, oh, we want to use this too?
1: Yeah. Can we just use half of it? Can we split it? No.
2: No.
1: No, I reserved it. Have you ever been here with a pavilion, with a court, anything like this where it's like municipal and you reserved and somebody else is saying, you know, well, I thought we could just come and use it? Or the other way around. I mean, did you get kicked out by somebody who has reserved something? I'm curious if you ever come up against this on either side.
2: I've had that happen at like the movie theater.
1: Yeah.
2: With like somebody seats. In my seats.
0: Yeah. Because they do assigned seating now at movie theaters,
2: mm-hmm.
0: most of them. How do you handle that?
2: So I would just, if the seat that they are in is like good enough,
0: uh-huh.
2: I would be like, hey, that is mine.
1: Mm-hmm.
2: Like I have the ticket for that.
0: Yeah.
2: I'd be happy to help you find yours. Like,
1: See, you know? we would not be able to have a tone that says I want to help you.
0: No,
1: it would be I'd be happy to help you find it because you're an idiot and you can't read numbers.
0: But why do people think that they can just take someone else's seat? It's like same with airplanes,
1: right? And then they're just like, "Well, do you mind switching?"
0: Yeah, yes, I do mind.
1: Right. Yep.
2: That's why I got this seat.
0: Yes, I selected my seat. It's not my fault you didn't.
1: Mm-hmm. They always go with the, it's easier to ask forgiveness than permission. Like they'll plop down and unpack their stuff and go, well, do you mind?
0: You can go ahead and think it's easier to ask for forgiveness than permission, but you better hope that you're not taking my seat.
1: Yeah, that is not the case with my wife. It's not easy to ask for forgiveness. 734-623-1029, you've ever been on either side of this reservation battle. I'm curious how you would handle this.
0: Yeah.
1: Because if you got people saying, well, no, everybody just rotates out and there's no staff there and you're going, well, but I have a reserve.
0: So this is like, we were talking about this not that long ago in college.
1: Yeah.
0: We had student section tickets, right?
1: Yeah.
0: And we had very different experiences. Mm-hmm. You went to University of Michigan mm-hmm. and your student section, you had assigned seats.
1: Yep.
0: And everybody sat in those assigned seats?
1: I don't know if everybody did. I mean, I think throughout
0: did because you're the...
1: Well, I did,
0: you're a good boy.
1: Throughout the game, I think everybody kind of like filters forward. You know, if there's space, everybody kind of filled
0: closer to the
1: turf. But yeah, I was, you know, my freshman year, I was like row 99, whatever it is, like at the very top of the bowl.
2: Mm-hmm.
1: And I actually kind of liked it because then your backs were to this wall. And
0: you
1: so
0: lean back.
1: Right. There weren't people behind me. Uh-huh. I could stand against the wall at the back of the stadium.
2: Sure.
1: So, yes, I did follow my assigned ticket.
0: At Michigan State, I think there's tickets. There's like a seat on the ticket, but you just get there early and you get whatever seat you want.
1: Mm-hmm. That sounds like a nightmare.
2: But there is like technically an assigned seat.
0: I think there's there has to be something on the ticket, right?
1: The tickets have numbers on them, which is nobody paid attention to them.
0: But nobody pays attention to it.
1: It's the difference in schools there.
2: So that sort of thing, like
0: we're fun and nice.
2: I try to understand that sort of thing, but I feel like it's so exclusionary for new people where it's just like, here's this unwritten rule.
0: There's
2: that
0: a learning curve. You gotta get with the program. Figure it out.
2: Yeah, but like, how do you get with the program if you aren't in the program?
0: Well, just like you would with any new thing. You go in, you experience it, and then you know better for the next time.
2: So you'd be one of those people stealing the pickleball courts.
0: I wouldn't, though. But here's the funny thing.
2: People.
0: I wouldn't because I would want to reserve it.
2: I mean, you say that now.
0: I do because, right? I would probably be, my bum would be a little chapped if someone came in and said that they'd reserved it and trying to kick me off.
2: Mm-hmm.
0: But I would say, okay, I guess I can't do anything about it.
1: I would absolutely check.
0: I would give them their space.
2: Yeah.
0: I would say, okay, here you go. It's yours. You did reserve it. Good for you. Bad for me.
1: After you checked it out.
0: But I would check it for absolutely.
1: No one's pulling a fast one on Madison.
0: No.
1: How would you handle this? 734-623-1029. Let's get a look at the roadways.
2: We've got a bit of a slowdown on 23 northbound right from the 14 interchange in the construction there. But everything else seems to be running at posted speeds. If I do miss something, though, let me know. 734-623-1029. That's the only station specializing in your local traffic. 102.9 W4 Country.
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1: Good morning. We're trying to figure out what would you do when some people are using their reservation system and some folks aren't. Our poster reserved a pickleball court and only to find out that nobody else uses the reservation system, where it's just you play your game, then you get to the back of the line and wait for the next open court.
0: Mm-hmm.
1: And he was called the bad guy by somebody else there, who was saying, you know, for not using their informal, their honor system, and using the actual reservation system instead. And so we want to know.
0: These systems are put into place for a reason.
1: Right. And they're municipal courts that are, some of them are being shut down, presumably because the city is not, cannot
0: afford
1: them.
0: They're not making money.
1: Right?
0: Yeah. Because no one's reserving.
1: No one's paying to reserve anything. We did get a few texts here. I love this. 2572 said this was a mistake that the Miami Marlins made. Got tickets to a game. They're on vacation in Miami. And it was third inning. A guy came in and said, this is my seat. And 2572 said, no, this is my seat. And they pulled out their tickets. Same seat. So they went to the public relations team, ended up putting everybody behind home plate free of charge, and gave us all-you-can-eat passes for the rest of the game.
0: Well, that's awesome. A happy ending.
1: Right?
0: That's great.
1: You love it that it's a Marlins game because there were empty seats behind home plate.
0: Yeah. Well, they were probably pretty grateful that that happened.
1: Hey,
0: they
1: fans!
0: Could fill it in, yeah. That happened to me. Something similar happened to me at a concert once, and man, the ushers couldn't figure it out, and I finally just said, well, there's seats here. I'll just sit here. I don't want to deal with this anymore. I'm over it.
2: That happened once when I was ushering for a concert.
0: Oh, yeah? And you gave my seat to somebody else?
2: Sorry. But what ended up happening, it took me a minute to figure it out, but one of the couples was on the wrong day.
0: Oh. How'd they get in the door? Their ticket scanned?
2: This is like a small

0: theater.
1: Oh, I see. Yeah.
0: Yeah. So there was just that confusion.
1: Mm-hmm.
0: But it took longer than I wanted
1: it to.
0: Then
1: should have to figure it out. Yeah. Yeah, that's not fun.
0: 3522 said they made a reservation at a restaurant for 11 people. Another large party showed up and said, and the maitre d', whatever,
1: sure.
0: Asked, are you the large party? And they said, yes.
2: Yes, we are a large party.
0: And took the reservation.
1: Oh.
0: Yeah, apparently he says, I wanted to go over and yell at them, but my wife and friends convinced me otherwise. I still haven't been back to that restaurant.
2: Oh, man. All right, we got another one from Kara. Said had this happen with our baby shower. We paid for a reservation at a pavilion. We got there. There was a birthday party. We let them know we had it reserved, and they hemmed and hawed about packing up. So I, 7 months pregnant, started setting up at the end they weren't actively using. Just slowly box them out. Yeah.
1: That's something I would do, I think.
2: Yeah.
1: I could see myself doing that.
2: Just, well, I'm not going anywhere.
1: No. Nope.
0: You don't get to complain.
1: Stake your territory.
0: If you broke protocol and got caught. Like, I don't get it. Why?
2: We have rules. Rules and regulations.
0: You rolled the dice. You lost.
1: Yeah, you messed around and you found out.
0: Yeah,
2: mm-hmm. You saved on the small reservation fee, but there was no price, but there was a cost.
1: There was a cost.
0: Mm-hmm.
2: Let's get a look at the roadways.
0: We're still experiencing slowdowns on 23 North right at the 14 interchange in the construction there, but everything else seems to be running at posted speeds. If I do miss something, though, let me know. 734-623-1029. 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
2: And we go to the newsroom to get your headlines. Good morning.
3: From the Cook and White Heating and Cooling Newsroom, I'm Renee Vitale. President Trump has nominated former SEC chairman and current Manhattan U.S. attorney Jay Clayton to become director of national intelligence, backing away from plans to appoint Michigan native and federal housing finance agency director Bill Pulte to the post on acting basis. Pulte, a member of the family behind Michigan-based Pulte Homes, faced criticism from lawmakers over his lack of intelligence experience. Clayton's nomination now heads to the Senate for confirmation. First Lady Melania Trump and Treasury Secretary Scott Bessent have announced Fostering the Future Accounts, a new federal program helping foster children build long-term savings. Modeled on Trump accounts, the initiative allows child welfare agencies to act as guardians so eligible foster youth can receive a $1,000 seed deposit. Contributions open July 4th, with the White House estimating a 2026 newborns account could grow to $5,800 by age 18. Trump urged governors and business leaders to back the effort, which aims to assist the roughly 330,000 children in foster care nationwide. And court records reveal that Washtenaw County Sheriff Alicia Dyer had a past romantic relationship with Shemaine Williams, a former HR employee now central to two whistleblower lawsuits against the county. Williams and another former employee are suing the county and sheriff's office, claiming they were wrongfully terminated for resisting pressure to approve unqualified law enforcement candidates. Sheriff Dyer acknowledged the prior relationship, but maintained that hiring practices comply with state standards and has called the allegations inaccurate. That's the latest from the Cook and White newsroom. 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
1: Good morning. Looking pretty sunny today with highs in the upper 70s.
0: Are you ready to go trending?
1: I sure am.
0: What are you working on?
1: Well, how about Phil Mickelson apparently kicked out of a golf club?
0: Really?
1: Yeah. Private club in California. Well, he was definitely doing something he shouldn't have, according to an employee.
0: Oh, interesting. Bravo.
1: Mickelson's camp is denying that. But if you heard, like, you know, some pro golfer got kicked out of a private golf club, you're thinking, what did John Daly do now? Yeah, what did Tiger Woods do now? Yeah. You did not think it was going to be Lefty.
0: Oh.
1: But here we are. I'll tell you what he's been accused of.
0: Okay, interesting.
1: After Corey Kent and Co. 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

0: 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Good morning. It's Rally and Welch. It is 8:42 and time to go trending.
1: Here's what's hot on social media. We talked about this earlier. The Dugout Dads, a new comedy series.
0: I'm excited for this.
1: With several cast members from The Sandlot featuring Ham Porter as a dad coaching Little League.
0: And a lot of your favorite characters are going to be part of it.
1: Right. Some of these guys, I mean, I was Googling them one at a time. Like, most of them not acting anymore.
0: No, we came back to do this.
1: Have other careers and are just coming back to do this.
0: Yeah.
1: It's going to be a lot of fun. We also mentioned Steven Spielberg revealing he repeatedly asked to direct a James Bond movie. And the Broccolis told him no. Over and over again.
0: I don't know how you can tell Steven Spielberg
1: no. After Jaws, which I get, you're just like, I'm king of the world. I made Jaws. And they're like, no thanks. They come back and they want to use something from Close Encounters of the Third Kind. He says, sure, if you let me direct a James Bond movie. And they say, oh, never mind. We don't
0: want it that bad.
1: To say that to Steven Spielberg.
0: I wonder what a Spielberg Bond movie would look like.
1: Right? But he said, now you can't afford me. I love
0: so
1: that
0: we'll
1: answer.
0: Never know.
2: It would be really cool.
1: It would be.
2: At this point.
1: Tim McGraw and Lainey Wilson are trending. She just shared a video of a letter that she wrote to him when she was young and saying, you know, it's singing and songwriting and performing are everything to me. All I need is the opportunity. Turns out she was right about that.
0: Yeah, all right.
1: Tim McGraw, for his part, admitted that he's embarrassed that he didn't get this letter when she sent it, but he responded to her in that letter and talking about how she talked about how he was such an inspiration. He doesn't know how much of an inspiration he was to her, that she had choreographed dances to all of his songs. She's Aww. Like, I might even show him some of them.
0: That's kind of cool, actually.
2: That's adorable.
1: So then in his response, she's like, don't make me cry and ruin my makeup. it's a really cute video. In other country music news, the Secret Lives of Mormon Wives star Miranda Hope is dropping a new country single. That comes out on W4 Country Idol Finals Day, June 26th.
0: Okay.
1: So.
0: Well, we'll give it a listen. We'll let you know if it's worth it.
1: Yeah, I'd love to go into it with an open mind.
0: Yep.
1: The title already makes me hate it, however.
0: What's the title?
1: It's F-U numeral 4.
0: No, I'm done. You already lost me.
1: Yep.
0: I'm out.
1: SpaceX is trending. Today is the day of their IPO. SpaceX now going to be available to the public. And it's predicted to make, I mean, it virtually locked that it will make Elon Musk the world's first trillionaire.
2: Huh.
0: Have they sorted out all their problems yet?
1: It doesn't matter, right?
2: Yeah.
1: I mean, you talk about, like, when people should be turned off by a hype train.
0: Yeah.
1: This is when people should be turned off by a hype train.
0: I don't like any of it.
1: Disclosure day, not when people should be turned off.
0: We don't know that for sure yet.
1: If Movie Run says it's good, then it's good.
0: I don't know. There's a few times Ron and I have not agreed.
1: And finally, I'm going to handle this one delicately. An employee of the Farms Golf Club near San Diego has accused Phil Mickelson of inappropriate conduct.
0: No.
1: And so if this is true, big credit to the club for taking swift and decisive action. They have banned him from the club.
2: Wow.
1: You think about what the presence of a pro golfer of Mickelson's caliber does for the reputation of a club.
2: Yeah.
1: For them to say, not worth it.
0: No.
1: We value our employees.
0: Yes.
1: We have rules.
0: That is good.
1: So it's alleged. If Mickelson's camp is denying it right now, we don't know the truth. Mm-hmm. But I like that, you know, they're acting on this.
0: It's just such a bummer when you hear a story like that.
1: Right. Because I don't know Phil Mickelson, but he's like not top five golfers I would have selected. Like, who did this? So I was like, oh, it's probably Bryson DeChambeau.
0: No, stop it.
1: If you made me guess, there are names I would rattle off before I got to Phil Mickelson.
2: Mm. Yeah.
1: It's like him and Fred Couples are at the bottom of that list. But I don't know them personally.
2: Aww.
1: And that's what's trending.
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1: Let's get one more look at the roads.
2: We've still got slowdowns on 23 northbound right at the 14 interchange, but otherwise things are moving at posted speeds. If something changes, though, let me know. 734-623-1029. That's the only station specializing in your local traffic, 102.9 W4 Country.
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1: Good morning. How'd you like to be at next year's CMA Fest?
0: That would be so fun.
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0: You can go there right now, and it's trip for two to Nashville to see it in person next summer. 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
0: He's everywhere.
1: But he's getting hired. I feel like Jelly Roll is just showing up places.
0: That's true. I think that's correct.
1: Nothing against him.
0: No.
1: But it was
0: that's
1: like,
0: kind of his thing,
1: right? You
0: open
1: a broom closet and be like, oh, and Jelly Roll is there too. 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

0: Hey, good morning. It's Madison Riley and Brian Welch.
1: Oh, hey there. We are looking pretty sunny today with highs around 80.
0: David Mona's here as well.
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1: Regardless of how you feel about Kenny's tractor. 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

0: 102.9 W4 Country. Good morning. It's Madison Rally, Brian Welch, and David Moan.
1: Good morning. This comes to us from Grand Rapids. And I love that a scammer got a taste of their own medicine.
0: Oh.
1: And a taste of chocolate. A 20-year-old man is accused of two felony charges after participating in a scheme that targeted a 79-year-old woman. They convinced her that her Social Security number was linked to terrorism, and she needed to convert her savings to gold for law enforcement tracking. When she wired $700,000 to Grand Rapids Coins, the owner became suspicious of her urgency and confusion and contacted the sheriff's office.
0: Oh.
1: Detectives confirmed the scam and arranged an undercover officer disguised as an elderly woman.
0: Stop.
1: They missed out, fired.
0: Cut it out.
2: Yes.
1: These scammers and delivered chocolate coins.
0: No. What?
1: Chocolate gold coins.
0: Cut it out.
2: That's awesome.
1: Who came up with this idea? I don't know, but a genius. The Kent County Sheriff's Department. Someone has too much time on their hands.
0: Right?
1: Because what a delicious, elaborate scheme. They're like, we need a prop so this looks real. We don't have a bunch of gold coins lying around. But wait.
2: We have got gelt.
1: So they packed that up and made an officer dress up like an old woman. Oh, somebody call the cops. Wait, I am one.
3: Hello.
0: Right. So did it work?
1: Oh, yeah.
0: It worked.
1: Yeah. The man has been arrested and is being held on a $100,000 bond. He cannot pay that in chocolate.
0: Oh, my gosh.
1: He faces up to 40 years in prison.
2: That's amazing.
1: Charges. Right. They probably didn't even let him keep the coins. 102.9 W4 Country.

0: 102.9 W4 Country. Good morning. It's Medicine Rally. Brian Walsh and David Moan.
1: Good morning. What a show it's been.
2: Mm-hmm.
0: Yes, a good Friday.
1: We learned that the majority of us say that we like board games, mm-hmm. just not many of us play them very often.
0: No, and a lot of people think card games are board games.
1: Because if you get too broad, you say, do you want to play a game? And then, like, you're going to play football. Like, I don't, no offense, I don't want to play football.
0: If you get together mm-hmm. with friends and you're doing a game night, what types of games are you expecting to see?
1: Board games and card games.
2: Yeah. Maybe, like, group video games, like Jackbox or something like
1: okay.
2: that.
0: Just like charades count, though? What kind of game?
2: For
0: is
2: a game night?
0: Yeah.
2: Yeah, absolutely.
0: But that's not a board game or a card game.
1: That's true.
2: Yeah.
0: What do you call that?
1: Or Twister.
0: Yeah. That's a mat game.
2: Party game?
0: Party games. There you go. Party games.
1: That sounds like, I don't be weird, like it sounds a little sexier than board game, right? And that's kind of what you need to imply with Twister.
2: With Twister.
1: Right?
2: Yeah.
1: Yeah. Like,
0: no.
1: Probably martinis.
0: No.
1: And,
0: yeah, only for adults, Brian Welch.
1: People are still smoking indoors at this party.
0: It's still a kid's game.
1: I'm sorry. Did we learn anything
0: else?
1: Well,
0: that's enough, I think.
2: Yeah. Learned too much.
0: A little bit.
1: Too much of how my brain works.
0: Uh-huh.
1: 102.9.
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0: 102.9 W4 Country. Good morning. It's Madison Riley, Brian Welch, and David Moen.
1: Good morning. You know, Toy Story 5 is on the way out a week from today.
0: Yeah. Mm-hmm.
1: And Tim Allen says he can't speak in public because people recognize Buzz Lightyear's voice.
0: I mean,
1: which is, that's got to be.
0: His voice is recognizable.
2: Because sure. It didn't change at all.
0: Right.
1: It's like, welcome to being like most of these celebrities that do voices for animated movies.
2: Yeah. I mean,
1: Josh Gad has said he wishes he did a different voice for Olaf because he starts talking in a grocery store and kids' eyes get, you know, big. And then it's like,
0: aww.
1: Is it Olaf? But it's like, tell me. He's if he's not being recognized for his voice, he's still being recognized for like, hey, that's Tim
0: Allen.
1: That's
0: Tim Allen. Yeah. That's funny that, yeah, I don't know. Like, it's, what did you expect?
2: Truly.
1: Like he said, my wife loves going to football games, but I can't speak in public. If I'm in the bleachers next to this guy, he doesn't need to say a word.
0: No.
1: I'm going, that's Tim the Tool Man Taylor.
2: Yes, I recognize him from the mugshot.
1: Does he have his mustache back?
2: Yeah.
1: I don't feel bad for him, right?
0: No. I mean, again, what did you expect? You're a famous actor and you voice things.
1: Yeah. He says I'm a private guy. Well, you're... There's other...
0: Then stop being public!
1: There's other careers you could have gone into. Like, even your character on the TV show went into television.
0: Right. Right?
1: You clearly wanted to be famous to some extent.
0: He should go instead of being an actor, he could go work at, you know, a sporting goods store or something.
2: Mm-hmm.
1: He did that, too.
0: Oh, well, yeah.
1: And then he created a web series.
0: Yeah.
1: Because
0: right.
1: He still craved the spotlight. Don't tell me you're a private person, Tim Allen. It's 102.9.

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1: 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Good morning. It's Medicine Rally. Brian Welch and David Moan.
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2: 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Matt Misler this afternoon. More chances to win that flyaway trip for two to Vegas to see Kenny Chesney at the Sphere. Coming up, it's 102.9 W4 Country.
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102.9 W4 Country. It's Veronica Raitt. It's Friday. We have made it. I am so happy you're here. I'm so happy we've made it to Friday. And I have your chance right now to see Kenny Chesney at the Sphere. Text the national keyword tractor, T-R-A-C-T-O-R, tractor, to 95819 right now for your chance to win. 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

0: 102.9 W4 Country. It's Veronica Raids. Hello. Happy Friday. What a night last night at Frazier's in Ann Arbor for W4 Country Radio qualifying. If you didn't get a chance to make the cut this time, we have more opportunities for you. That one coming on Tuesday, the 16th at Johnny's on the Lake in Belleville. Yours truly will be hosting. I know you've been wondering where I've been. I'm here. Okay. Johnny's on the Lake in Belleville. I will be hosting. Registration begins at 6. Singing starts at 7. We will have two qualifiers by 9 p.m. And remember, we are bringing back the wild card contestants. At the end of all of our qualifying nights, we are picking four singers at random that did not qualify yet for the finals, which, by the way, are happening at Revel Run in Chelsea later this month. We are choosing. So there's a chance that you may not have sang at all. If you have registered to sing, you have a chance to be a wild card. How crazy is that? We have more details at W4Country.com. We hope to see you on Tuesday. I personally hope to see you on Tuesday at Johnny's. I want to fill the place up. I can't wait to hear you sing. And remember, you don't have to sing a country song if you don't want to. Just letting you know. 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
16: Colleague of mine was telling me the other day about how their Instagram feed is filled with videos, most of them kind of funny, about how grandparents and friends tend to bulldoze new parents out of the way to get to see their baby. Now, as a dad of three daughters, I know how life really does become all about them the moment those kids are born. But I also know parents are still people, too, who need their own attention beyond being mom or dad. And moms, in particular in those early years, can feel especially invisible in the eyes of other people. So what can you do to stop contributing to what is known as maternal invisibility? Women we spoke to said these two things were the most helpful. When people stopped to ask how they could best support them, number one, or when they took the initiative to handle certain tasks that obviously needed to be done. I'm Dr. Sanjay Gupta, helping you live a better life.
17: DW forecast calling for sun today with highs near 80, staying clear overnight with lows in the upper 50s. Sunny and highs into the upper 80s again tomorrow, but look for some morning rain showers on Sunday and highs just in the upper 60s. We'll see sun and highs in the mid 70s to start next week.

can sing your way to $2,500, courtesy of Champion Cuter. We hope to see you at Johnny's on the Lake in Belleville on Tuesday. It's W4 Country Idol. 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

0: It has been over a week since Florida Georgia Line reunited on stage at the CMA Fest. I can't stop thinking about it. It's Veronica Raitt, by the way, 102.9 W4 Country. I can't stop thinking about it. My TikTok For You page is all of edits of Florida Georgia Line, and just, we've never been more back.
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102.9 W4 Country's Veronica Raitt's FGL is back. When is Sam Hunt going to come out with some new music? Actually, he doesn't even have to come out with new music. He could just go on tour and play all of his old stuff. That's an option. 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

0: 102.9 W4 Country. We may have to end the debate, the toilet paper debate of over and under. Okay. If you want to ask me personally, I don't think it matters. I don't think it matters one bit. Put it on the roll. It doesn't need to be over or under. It doesn't matter. But anyway, a professor of clinical microbiology says under is actually the more effective and hygienic way to put the toilet paper roll on. Most people I know are over all the way. Again, I don't care. But they say for the under position, there is less likely to be contamination of the whole roll as it's facing the wall. I don't know. Are you an over or under person? I have other things to worry about other than what way the toilet paper is going. It's 102.9 W4 Country. And thankfully, a lot of the things that it comes to weddings that I should be worrying about, I don't really have to, because the Collins at the Clock Tower in Chelsea, their team there is walking me through every step of the way when it comes to planning. It's incredible. You have a design meeting. You have a timeline meeting. And they handle a lot of things for you. Their team there is absolutely incredible. They have really calmed my nerves, because it's really daunting to host a party for like 200 people. I'm nervous, but I'm not nervous because I am in the hands of an incredible wedding team. They are amazing at the Collins at the Clock Tower. And if you want to look to see if they have a date available for your wedding, you can go to their website. They update that every 24 hours, by the way. And you can check out all of their packages, their prices, everything that's included, which is incredible, because that's so hard to find when it comes to wedding venues these days, because you have to call, you have to book an appointment. No, they have that all on our website. So you can do that now. You can book a tour as well, or check out their open house dates. 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
11: 20 years ago, the average attention span was about 2.5 minutes. Today, it's just 47 seconds. Pretty disconcerting. That's according to new research out of UC Irvine. But really, this isn't our fault, at least not entirely. We can blame technology and the world around us. Attention, it turns out, is not an unlimited resource. You only have so much of it to give. Start paying more attention to what times of the day you seem to be at your mental peak. Try to knock out the more complicated stuff during that time. It's also important to take breaks every so often so you can more easily lock in when you're trying to concentrate. One expert said, even trying to visualize where you want to end your day with everything all wrapped up or with tons left to do, that can act as a real motivator. I'm Dr. Sanjay Gupta, helping you live a better life.
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Happy Friday. It's Veronica Raids. Thanks for hanging with me today. And I got another chance for you to see Kenny Chesney at the Sphere in Vegas. 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It's 102.9 W4 Country. Morgan Wallen, if you're listening, when you come to the big house, how about you bring Florida Georgia

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16: We've talked a lot about measles over the past year, but mumps has largely flown under the radar, even though it's been making a bit of a comeback as well. That's because fewer people are getting the MMR vaccine, which stands for measles, mumps, and rubella. The vaccine's been around for decades. It is effective. It is safe. What makes mumps outbreaks difficult to contain is that symptoms usually don't appear for 2 to 3 weeks after someone's been exposed. And that can make it hard to pin down where that exposure took place. And someone who is infected can transmit the virus to someone else before they are symptomatic. If you get sick, which could manifest like a run-of-the-mill respiratory virus or the telltale swelling of your cheeks and jaw, all you can really do at that point is to treat the symptoms and also isolate yourself so you don't infect anyone else. I'm Dr. Sanjay Gupta, helping you live a better life.
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9: DW forecast calling for sun today with highs near 80, staying clear overnight with lows in the upper 50s. Sunny and highs into the upper 80s again tomorrow, but look for some morning rain showers on Sunday and highs just in the upper 60s. We'll see sun and highs in the mid 70s to start next week.

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It's Veronica Raids, and this summer weather, it really just slapped us in the face, and I don't know what to do with it, because I wasn't complaining about the cold. This mid-80s crap, I'm sweating. It's 102.9.

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It's your chance to see Kenny Chesney at the Sphere, Las Vegas. 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

102.9 W4 Country. It's Veronica Reyes. What a night. Last night at W4 Country Idol. Qualifying night at Frazier's Pub next week on Tuesday, to be exact. I'm hosting. I'll see you at Johnny's in Belleville. 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

0: 102.9 W4 Country. Hello, good morning, almost afternoon. It's finally Friday. It's Veronica Raitt. It's 102.9 W4 Country. Did you hear about the girl who accidentally swallowed her AirPod? How do you even do that? I'll tell you how she did it. She apparently did not have her AirPods in the case. First of all, question number one, why aren't they in the case? Because you need the case to charge them. She had them near all her vitamins. She takes like 20 vitamins a day. Girl, it's not that serious. And also, so she just, you know, decided to pop one in thinking it was a vitamin. And she didn't realize it until she got into her car and her AirPods connected to her car. Can you imagine? She called Poison Control and they were like, you're just going to have to poop it out. Sorry, girl. She ends up taking a bunch of laxatives. Her stomach's all messed up now. She goes to the doctor to get an x-ray. They don't find it. So she either already passed it or, I don't know, it's stuck there forever. What? Put your AirPods back in the case, girl. It's 102.9 W4 Country.
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9: We all know how important it is to stay active as we age, especially as we get older. But I've come to realize that for as good as people are about getting their cardio in, a lot of older folks really don't seem to be doing the recommended amount of strength training or even understand why it's so important. It helps you stay functional and therefore independent for as long as possible. Certified strength and conditioning specialist Dana Santis says a great place to start is not with dumbbells or barbells, but with your body weight, which allows you to build strength while also learning how your body moves and where your limitations exist. It also reduces the risk of overwhelming your connective tissue, which adapts more slowly than muscles as we get older. Once you're comfortable, you can dial up that intensity, but do it slowly, do it carefully. I'm Dr. Sanjay Gupta, helping you live a better life.
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102.9 W4 Country. It's Friday, y'all. We made it. The weekend is here. We're all given like 60% at work. I mean, not me. Never. 100% all the time. Yeah. 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

0: is Lainey Wilson and her latest Phone Keys wallet on 102.9 W4 Country. All right, Kenny Chesney, he's making his way back to Vegas. He's not going on tour anymore. Why would he? He's like, I'm going to the Sphere. I'm going to Vegas. See you later. And he is going to be there. And you could win a trip for two to Las Vegas to see this incredible show at the Sphere. I've seen videos of it when he was there last time. It's incredible. Flights, a two-night stay at the Venetian Resort in Las Vegas, which, if I am correct, is actually connected to the Sphere. And you'll get a VIP package for two to see Kenny Chesney live at the Sphere. Text the national keyword stuff, like the good stuff. S-T-U-F-F, stuff to 95819 right now for your chance to win that trip for two. 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Good luck. 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
19: Colleague of mine was telling me the other day about how their Instagram feed is filled with videos, most of them kind of funny, about how grandparents and friends tend to bulldoze new parents out of the way to get to see their baby. As a dad of three daughters, I know how life really does become all about them the moment those kids are born. But I also know parents are still people too who need their own attention beyond being mom or dad. And moms, in particular in those early years, can feel especially invisible in the eyes of other people. So what can you do to stop contributing to what is known as maternal invisibility? Women we spoke to said these two things were the most helpful. When people stopped to ask how they could best support them, number one, or when they took the initiative to handle certain tasks that obviously needed to be done. I'm Dr. Sanjay Gupta, helping you live a better life.
3: GW forecast calling for sun today with highs near 80, staying clear overnight with lows in the upper 50s. Sunny and highs into the upper 80s again tomorrow, but look for some morning rain showers on Sunday and highs just in the upper 60s. We'll see sun and highs in the mid 70s to start next week.

102.9 W4 Country. It's Veronica Raids. What I love about concerts now, especially since going to Taylor Swift's The Eras Tour, is that concerts are an experience now. Artists are now doing specific things for every city. Megan Maroney's doing this thing. She's doing her surprise songs, but she's also, like, in one of her songs, she has a mirror, and every stop on her tour, she has a different message on the mirror that pertains to that city. I love it. 102.9.

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9: A better life with Dr. Sanjay Gupta.
10: Breast cancer is the most common cancer among women in the world. And according to a new study out of the University of Washington School of Medicine, an estimated 3.5 million cases a year are expected by 2050. Now, the good news is we've gotten so much better at screening, earlier detection, and cutting-edge treatments in many countries, including here in the United States. But even here in America, black women have a death rate from breast cancer that is 40% higher than white women, a disparity that exists despite our world-class treatment infrastructure. So what can you do to lower your risk? Eat less red meat? Try your best to manage your blood sugar and your weight? Exercise is really important. Cut back on drinking, quit smoking. And remember this, you should start getting mammograms. At what age? 40. That's when you should start. I'm Dr. Sanjay Gupta, helping you live a better life.
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It's Veronica Raids. It's Friday. Treat yourself, okay? You worked really hard this week, and maybe you had some losses this week. It's okay. Get that bottle of wine. And get the $15 one, too. You deserve it. It's 102.9.

102.9 W4 Country. It is Friday, and sometimes, you know, you just got bad energy around you, and you're just not feeling it anymore. You're like, no, I need a pick-me-up, a midday pick-me-up. That's what I'm here for. I have created the midday pick-me-up on 102.9 W4 Country, and I got a good one coming up after Dan and Shay's new one, Say So, on 102.9.

0: 102.9 W4 Country. It's Veronica Ray. It's time for the Midday Pick-Me-Up. This is a really cool story, and it's pertaining to the Olympics when they're coming to Los Angeles in 2028, just 2 years away, by the way. The Ocean Cleanup Organization is working to remove trash from the rivers in Los Angeles to prepare for the 2028 Olympics. They're getting ahead of it. The technology is actually from the guy who's trying to tackle the Great Pacific Garbage Patch. So there's a new device that they created. It's called the Interceptor. It collects waste flowing through waterways and has already removed hundreds of and tons of debris near Marina Del Rey from Bologna Creek. Okay. And officials are now exploring expanding the system beyond where it's at right now to handle even larger amounts of trash. I love that. So as long as people stop throwing their trash into the ocean and in the rivers, we don't like to pollute around here, okay? I think this is great. I love it. It's 102.9 W4 Country.
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12: 20 years ago, the average attention span was about 2.5 minutes. Today, it's just 47 seconds. Pretty disconcerting. That's according to new research out of UC Irvine. But really, this isn't our fault, at least not entirely. We can blame technology and the world around us. Attention, it turns out, is not an unlimited resource. You only have so much of it to give. Start paying more attention to what times of the day you seem to be at your mental peak. Try to knock out the more complicated stuff during that time. It's also important to take breaks every so often so you can more easily lock in when you're trying to concentrate. One expert said, even trying to visualize where you want to end your day with everything all wrapped up or with tons left to do. That can act as a real motivator. I'm Dr. Sanjay Gupta, helping you live a better life.
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1: 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Good afternoon. It's Veronica Raitt. Just hold on for a few more hours. Friday evening is coming. It's almost time to clock out. 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

102.9 W4 Country. It's Veronica Rates. What is the best summer cocktail or summer drink? You can text me at 734-623-1029 because I'll tell you what. Going to a bar on a patio and having a crisp, cold Oberon beer, nothing beats it. And I really don't drink beer all that much anymore. I used to when I was in college. I don't really much anymore. But an Oberon on a warm day on a patio, it hits different. Another honorary mention to a spicy margarita. However, anytime I'm at like a Mexican restaurant, of course I'm going to get a spicy marg, but it hits better in the summer, right? One drink that I have not tried that is very summer coated, an Aperol Spritz. And I started wanting to try one of these ever since I watched Summer House. By the way, can you believe that reunion part 3 the other day? And a bonus episode, I'm getting off topic. 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

It'll be a forecast calling for sun today with highs near 80, staying clear overnight with lows in the upper 50s. Sunny and highs into the upper 80s again tomorrow, but look for some morning rain showers on Sunday and highs just in the upper 60s. We'll see sun and highs in the mid 70s to start next week.

0: 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It's Veronica Raitt, and I think we can all agree, Summer House fans, Amanda and West, no chance they survive this, right? No way. I'm so excited. There's a bonus episode that's coming out next Tuesday. Bravo keeps feeding us. Andy Cohen, feed us more. 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
1: Rumors going all over town. Can't keep my name out the mouth these days. Yeah, they say.

0: 102.9 W4 Country. It is Friday, and another chance for you to see Kenny Chesney in Las Vegas at the Sphere. Texas National, keyword stuff, STUFF, stuff, to 95819 right now for your chance to win. It's 102.9 W4 Country. By the way, we got the new one from Kenny Chesney coming up in just a few minutes.
1: If you showed up, I wouldn't let you in.

102.9 W4 Country. It is W4 Country Idol season, and I'm so excited. I'm back. Hosting on Tuesday. Johnny in Belleville. Don't worry. I got all the details. Don't go anywhere. Got it all coming up. It's going to be fun. Kenny Chesney right now. Carry on 102.9.

0: 101.9 W4 Country. It's Veronica Raids. Happy Friday. We have completed, I believe this is the second week of W4 Country Idol qualifying. Whew, we are flying through these stops. And on Tuesday, we're so back. I'm so back because I'm hosting for the first time this year. Johnny's on the Lake in Belleville. So excited to see you there. It's going to be awesome. I love Johnny's, one of my favorite places to go. And we hope to see you there. Your chance to sing your way to $2,500 thanks to Champion Cuter Chrysler Jeep Dodge Ram. Registration begins at 6. Singing will start promptly at 7. And then we will have two qualifiers by or before 9 p.m. We are bringing back the wild card contestant option as well. So as long as you register, you are going to be in the giant bucket of contestants that will may or may not be a wild card contestant, because we're going to pick four at the end of all 8 qualifying stops to compete in our finals, which, by the way, are happening at Revel Run in Chelsea June 26th. So we hope to see you there at Johnny's. I'm going to be hosting. It's going to be a blast. It's going to be a ball. We got more details at W4Country.com if you want to get all the rules and the fine print and stuff. But I will tell you, you don't have to sing country. A lot of people get that mixed up. You don't have to sing country. All right? Sing what you sing best. All right? If it's a One Direction song, so be it. 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I'll see you on Tuesday at Johnny's on 102.9 W4 Country.
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14: Have you ever noticed that you mostly breathe through one nostril at a time? Even when you're not sick, even when your allergies aren't bothering you. The body actually switches the dominant nostril as frequently as every 2 hours while we're awake. That's according to Adam Taylor, an anatomy professor at Lancaster University in the UK. This alternating cycle is automatic. It's regulated subconsciously by the hypothalamus in the brain, he said. Your body does this to give each nostril a chance to rest and repair so they don't get too dried out, which could make it easier for pathogens and inflammation to cause damage. Now, Taylor also said studies suggest the left nostril may be more dominant, and when the right nostril is dominant, the body is in a more alert or even stressed state. Who knew? Pretty fascinating stuff. I'm Dr. Sanjay Gupta, helping you live a better life.
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this week took forever, but we made it. It's Friday. It's 102.9 W4 Country. And we're here giving it all of our 50%, right? Just kidding. Not me. 100% all the way. 102.9. So

That was Riley Green, Think As You Drunk. It's your music plus. 102.9 W4 Country welcomes the biggest concert of the year, Morgan Wallen.

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1: It'll be forecast calling for sun today with highs near 80, staying clear overnight with lows in the upper 50s. Sunny and highs into the upper 80s again tomorrow, but look for some morning rain showers on Sunday and highs just in the upper 60s. We'll see sun and highs in the mid 70s to start next week.

grades and it is so hot out there, especially yesterday. I left the gym yesterday. I sweat more in my car than I did at the gym. It's like my own personal sauna. 102.9.

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It's Veronica Raitt. Kenny Chesney going to be back in Las Vegas at the Sphere. How would you like to be there? I have your chance right now. 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

0: It's Friday. And Megan Maroney, before she comes to LCA in August, she's going to be in Grand Rapids next Friday. Are you thinking what I'm thinking? I want to go. 102.9.
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Finally, Friday! 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I'm so juiced up, it's not even funny. So juiced up that I don't even know what I'm going to talk about, but I do know this. If you want to go see Kenny Chesney at the Sphere Las Vegas, if you win flight 2-night stay at the Venetian Resort Las Vegas and VIP package for two, all you got to do is grab that little mobile device and text the word ALONG, A-L-O-N-G, to 95819, and you'll be the running to see Kenny at the Sphere. A-L-O-N-G, that's ALONG, to 95819. Shaboozy gets my show KB

Chevy Silverado, Mr. Bailey Zimmerman on 102.9. Happy finally Friday. It's Miz. Are you ready for the weekend? I am. So much fun. It's a beautiful day out, too. Luke Combs on the way. Here's Jordan Davis on 102.9.

Luke Combs, new one called Be By You on 102.9. It's Miz on your finally Friday. Appreciate you allowing me to entertain you on your final day of the work week, as long as Friday is the end of your work week. If you want to go see Kenny Chesney at the Sphere, text the word ALONG, A-L-O-N-G, to 95819. If you win, flight, two-night stay at the Venetian Resort in Las Vegas, and a VIP package for two to see him at the Sphere, the most jaw-dropping venue on the Strip. Text ALONG to 95819. Want to give a shout out to all of our qualifiers, because we're at the halfway point of qualifying stops for W4 Country Idol. A tip of the cap last night to Isaac and Kendra, who took the top two scores, and they're on to the finals. Could you be on to the finals? Well, you got to show up and try to perform or sign up to sing. Next Tuesday, we're at Johnny's on the Lake in Belleville and Sod's Village Inn over in Grass Lake. Veronica's got Johnny's. Madison's got Sod's. We want to see you over there with registration starting at 6, singing at 7, two top scores, move on, and we find ours out at 9 o'clock. Up for grabs, $2,500 courtesy of Champion Cuter Chrysler Jeep Dodge Ram. Any opportunity open for Justin Moore at the Aretha. Finally got to meet Janice from the Aretha yesterday. The amount of emails I've sent back and forth with her. Finally nice to put a face to the name. It's presented by Champion Cuter, Jack Daniels, Lewis Jewelers, Aretha Franklin Amphitheater, and Revel Run. 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
12: Breast cancer is the most common cancer among women in the world. And according to a new study out of the University of Washington School of Medicine, an estimated 3.5 million cases a year are expected by 2050. Now, the good news is we've gotten so much better at screening, earlier detection, and cutting-edge treatments in many countries, including here in the United States. But even here in America, black women have a death rate from breast cancer that is 40% higher than white women, a disparity that exists despite our world-class treatment infrastructure. So what can you do to lower your risk? Eat less red meat? Try your best to manage your blood sugar and your weight? Exercise is really important. Cut back on drinking, quit smoking. And remember this, you should start getting mammograms. At what age? 40. That's when you should start. I'm Dr. Sanjay Gupta, helping you live a better life.
1: GW forecast calling for continued sun into the evening and clear overnight with lows in the upper 50s. Pretty sunny tomorrow with highs into the upper 80s, but then look for some morning rain showers on Sunday and highs just in the upper 60s. Fairly sunny to start next week with highs in the mid 70s Monday and Tuesday.

Cody Johnson in the fall of 102.9. Remember, it's not the fall that hurts. It's that sudden stop at the very end. Or at least that's what I've been told. Low Cash and Tim McGraw on the way. Here's Morgan Wallen. Get a pen and paper out. He's going to list you everything that he loves on 102.9. I wish I was-

0: Tim McGraw asking one favor only, and that's don't take the girl on 102.9. It's Miz on a Finally Friday. If you want to see Kenny Chesney at the Sphere Las Vegas, text the word along, A-L-O-N-G, to 95819. If you win, flight, two nights stay at the Venetian Resort Las Vegas, and a VIP package for two to see Kenny Chesney at the Sphere Las Vegas, A-L-O-N-G, to 95819. I'm going to double up with some great contests. Head to W4Country.com if you want to go to CMA Fest 2027, because 2026 already been filmed. All right. Yes. Spoiler. It's recorded. It'll air starting on Thursday, June 25th, 8, 7 Central on ABZ, presented by SoFi, and streaming next day on Hulu. But if you want to go down to Nashville with a friend, head on over to W4Country.com, and you can be part of CMA Fest 2027 in Music City, which is Nashville, which is where Lisa Manning is at with your country news now.
1: 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When it comes to news, we're first in country. Country news now. Midland's kicking off the weekend with a new album. Stages is out now.

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1: You're running out of chances to qualify for the W4 Country Idol Finals and a shot at our grand prize of $2,500 from Champion Cuter Chrysler Jeep Dodge Ram. 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
10: Have you ever noticed that you mostly breathe through one nostril at a time? Even when you're not sick, even when your allergies aren't bothering you. The body actually switches the dominant nostril as frequently as every 2 hours while we're awake. That's according to Adam Taylor, an anatomy professor at Lancaster University in the UK. This alternating cycle is automatic. It's regulated subconsciously by the hypothalamus in the brain, he said. Your body does this to give each nostril a chance to rest and repair so they don't get too dried out, which could make it easier for pathogens and inflammation to cause damage. Now, Taylor also said, studies suggest the left nostril may be more dominant, and when the right nostril is dominant, the body is in a more alert or even stressed state. Who knew? Pretty fascinating stuff. I'm Dr. Sanjay Gupta, helping you live a better life.
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Riley Green in the worst way on 102.9. It's typically like trying to make a left turn when traffic just will not stop. Or in the case of leaving here to work, if I got to go west on 94, it's like trying to get across State Street like at 4 o'clock in the afternoon. It's a pain in the butt. I can't do it. Kenny Chesney and Luke Bryan on the way. Here's Megan Maroney. 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

If you want to go see him at the Sphere Las Vegas, text the word ALONG, A-L-O-N-G, to 95819. That's Kenny Chesney. Flight, 2-night stay at the Venetian Resort, and a VIP baggage for two. I mean, get along. Type ALONG to 95819. The top 10 and bottom 10 things to grill after Luke Bryan.

0: Luke Bryan's latest called Country, and she knows it on 102.9. It's Miz on your finally Friday. Now, we're into grilling season, but really, in my household, grilling season continues into, like, the winter, too. We need to warm up somehow. We're good Midwestern folk. We grill the good stuff, you know, steak. And maybe ribs, too. But in a recent study, we found the new trend of popular things to grill and things that are on the decline. Some of the more popular things would surprise me. Olives tops the board of things that are growing in popularity to grill, followed by flatbreads, breadsticks, hummus, and chorizo. Also on here, focaccia, which is, you know, basically one step away from pizza. On the bottom half of things, this surprises me, Spam. I think grilled Spam would be amazing. Why would it not be? And cocktail sausages? It's tiny hot dogs. How's that bad? Americans, we got some conversations to talk about here, okay? We got to come together and talk this one through. Morgan Wallen coming up on 102.9.
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10: We all know how important it is to stay active as we age, especially as we get older. But I've come to realize that for as good as people are about getting their cardio in, a lot of older folks really don't seem to be doing the recommended amount of strength training or even understand why it's so important. It helps you stay functional and therefore independent for as long as possible. Certified strength and conditioning specialist Dana Santis says a great place to start is not with dumbbells or barbells, but with your body weight, which allows you to build strength while also learning how your body moves and where your limitations exist. It also reduces the risk of overwhelming your connective tissue, which adapts more slowly than muscles as we get older. Once you're comfortable, you can dial up that intensity, but do it slowly, do it carefully. I'm Dr. Sanjay Gupta, helping you live a better life.
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Ella Langley, Be Her on 102.9, back in the top 10 of the Hot 100 charts. It's Mr. in the W4 O'Clock Happy Hour. Let's crack one open. There we go. Zach John King on the way. Here's Lee Bryce on 102.9.

0: Zach, John, King, get to drinking on 102.9. It's Miz on your finally Friday. If you want to see Kenny Chesney over at the Sphere Las Vegas, text the word along. That's A-L-O-N-G to 95819. And you're in the running. What you get up for grabs? Well, flight, two-night stay, the Venetian Resort Las Vegas, and a VIP package for two. But you got to text along to 95819. Speaking of things along, yesterday I had mentioned that the Restore 94 project, which is going to be the bane of my existence for the next couple of years, was going to shut down the off-ramps to Middle Belt starting today. Well, I guess they must have heard me because they're efforting it to start tomorrow. So, starting tomorrow, if you got to get to Metro Airport, I recommend taking 275 to Eureka and getting into over to DTW that way. Also looks like they may be doing the same thing for Wayne Road. Now, mind you, again, this was me heading westbound. Whether it's happening eastbound, that's to be determined. But just to be on the safe side, go the Eureka route, okay? Let's take a look at your roadways.
1: A 17-minute commute on I-94 eastbound from Ann Arbor to Metro Airport. You're looking at a 21-minute commute on M-14 eastbound from Ann Arbor to I-275. Keep in mind the I-94 westbound off-ramp to westbound Michigan Avenue closed until early September. If you see something, text us. The tipster line is 734-623-1029. That's 734-623-1029. 102.9 W4 Country Traffic. I'm Rich Luzinski.
2: 102.9 W4 Country welcomes

GW forecast calling for continued sun into the evening and clear overnight with lows in the upper 50s. Pretty sunny tomorrow with highs into the upper 80s, but then look for some morning rain showers on Sunday and highs just in the upper 60s. Fairly sunny to start next week with highs in the mid 70s Monday and Tuesday.

Tucker Wedmore coming to the Masonic in September under that world tour. Brennette on 102.9. Kane Brown and Lone Star on the way. Right now it's Luke Combs. He's one number away. Away from what? From calling you, maybe? Who's to say? On 102.9. Are you serious?

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1: How about now? Now? How about now? Now?
0: No, now. Okay. It's Miz on your Finally Friday text. I'm pretty sure every parent just started having like Vietnam flashbacks there. Are we there now? No, not yet. Text the word along to 95819, especially you parents, so that you can get the heck away from the kids. If you win, you'll be able to see Kenny Chesney live at the Sphere in Las Vegas. 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Today is actually National Movie Night, which seems very perfect because it's a Friday, too. It's a simple question. What's the last movie you saw? Seriously, what's the last movie that you watch, whether it's TV or in a theater? I'm going to sound very dated here. I saw the D&D movie, the last movie I saw in theaters, but in TV form, I'm pretty sure it was like the 88th repeat of Shawshank Redemption. Yeah, I live a very boring life. Let's look at your roadways.
2: A 40-minute commute on M14 eastbound from Ann Arbor to I-275. That's a 27-minute delay. I-94 eastbound from Ann Arbor to Merriman Road. It's going to take you about 17 minutes. And keep in mind, Warren Road, both directions between Whitmore Lake and Pontiac Trail, closed for construction. Going to be that way until August 19th. 102.9 W4 Country Traffic. I'm Rich Luzensky.
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5: I don't need to hear anything from anybody. There's too much riding on my mind being locked in. Play offense, not defense. If you play hard and you play the game right, nobody really gets on you. They're going to boo you here and there, but if you show them that you care and that you're playing hard, that's what you need to do. Just play the game one way. You hit a ball in the gap, run. Boom, coming in hot. The mayor-

Morgan Wallen on the problem at 102.9. Remember, admitting it is the first step to recovery, Morgan. I'm glad we can recognize that. Randy Houser and the new Jun from John Party, who's ready for the weekend as well. Coming up, plus, I'm going to give you a chance for a $50 gift card to Aubrey's coming up in a bit. 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

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Caller number 9 right now at 734-623-1029. I want to hook you up with a $50 gift card to Aubrey's, who are our sponsor of the W4 O'Clock Happy Hour. So caller number 9 right now, you get $50 thanks to Aubrey's, to spend at Aubrey's. After John Party, who is it?

0: John Party is ready for that weekend, and it's boots off on 102.9. Congratulations to Mike in Petersburg. He was caller number 9. He's got a $50 Aubrey's gift card ready for him to swing by and pick up. We'll give away another $50 one next Friday to get the weekend started off right. The W4 O'Clock Happy Hour brought to you by our friends at Aubrey's. 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In the meantime, let's take a look at your roadways, get you home on a finally Friday.
1: You're looking much better on M14 eastbound from Ann Arbor to I-275. Only a 3-minute delay now, 16-minute commute. I-94 eastbound from Ann Arbor to Metro Airport, an 18-minute commute there. Going to take you 40 minutes on I-94 westbound from Ann Arbor to Jackson. And the I-94 westbound off-ramp to westbound Michigan Avenue closed for construction until early September. If you see something, text us. The tipster line is 734-623-1029. That's 734-623-1029. 102.9 W4 Country Traffic. I'm Rich Luzensky.
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11: People have started using AI for all sorts of things, but I cannot think of an area where the stakes are higher than your health. First of all, I'll tell you this. I know doctors who have cracked some seemingly impossible cases with the help of AI, so it can be a powerful tool. But AI can also hallucinate, provide bad advice, and be just as confident when it does that. If you do decide to plug any personal medical information into one of these chatbots, you should know that while the companies that created them have robust privacy protections in place, they are not bound by HIPAA, like your healthcare provider is. Whatever the advice presented to you, take it with a degree of healthy skepticism. Always get a second opinion. And remember, if you ever experience concerning symptoms, skip the AI consult and head straight to the ER. I'm Dr. Sanjay Gupta, helping you live a better life.
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Coming up, well, another reason, an example of how AI is certainly not going to be taking my job or t-shirt designers' jobs anytime soon. I'll tell you what that, why that is coming up in a bit. Right now, though, the word is still active to see Kenny Chesney at the Sphere. That word this hour and all the way until 7 o'clock is along. A-L-O-N-G. 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

0: Riley Green, Changed My Mind at 102.9. He's sitting behind a table. Go ahead, try it. You can't do it, though. It's Miz, Lady Wilson's new one called Phone, Keys, and Wallet on the way. Or now Luke Bryan, Country Girl, Shake It For Me on 102.9. Hey, girl.
1: Oh, now. You know you got everybody looking.

0: That was Riley Green, Think As You Drunk. It's your Music Plus.
1: 1014 eastbound from Ann Arbor to I-275. Now a 15-minute commute. I-94 eastbound from Ann Arbor to Merriman Road. You're looking at about a 19-minute commute there. And remember, Warren Road closed in both directions between Whitmore Lake Road and Pontiac Trail due to construction. That's scheduled to reopen August 19th. If you see something, shoot us a text at the tipster line, 734-623-1029. That's 734-623-1029. 102.9 W4 Country Traffic. I'm Rich Luzenski.
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14: 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It's one of the most important things you can do for them as a parent, and yet it's often overlooked. Not only does sleep in the early years set the stage for mental and physical health, it also creates the foundation for how one sleeps later in life. That's according to the National Sleep Foundation. Now, that organization recommends 14 to 17 hours a night for newborns, 12 to 15 for infants, 11 to 14 for toddlers, 10 to 13 for preschoolers, and 9 to 11 for school-aged children. When it's age appropriate, start by talking to your kids about why sleep is important. It helps their body grow, helps their brains learn, helps their mood stay steady. Don't underestimate the importance of a routine. You can even narrate what you're doing step by step to help them along the way. I'm Dr. Sanjay Gupta, helping you live a better life.
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1: GW forecast calling for continued sun into the evening and clear overnight with lows in the upper 50s. Pretty sunny tomorrow with highs into the upper 80s, but then look for some morning rain showers on Sunday and highs just in the upper 60s. Fairly sunny to start next week with highs in the mid 70s Monday and Tuesday.

Luke Combs sleeps in a hotel room while 2.9. Melatonin helps, sir. I will point that out. Post Malone, Toby Keith on the way, and why AI will not take t-shirt design jobs away from anybody. That's coming up in a bit. It's Jordan Davis right now. It's time.

0: Toby Keith, he should have been a cowboy, but he ended up being a pretty fine singer. So it'll do and be suffice. R.I.P. to the legend himself. It's Miz on your Finally Friday. If you want to go see Kenny Chesney in Las Vegas at the Sphere, text the word ALONG, A-L-O-N-G, to 95819. 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Text ALONG to 95819. A recent t-shirt design had come out, and Motor1.com on their Twitter page had shown it off, and it was to promote, you know, Ram and the All-American shirt, that, you know, the All-Americans thing. Here's a problem. It was AI design. How do we know this? Well, because instead of using a Ram, they use a Toyota Tacoma, and instead of the 50 stars, they use 38. So we're 12 short here. So this is another friendly reminder. AI is probably not going to take your job. Your boss will remember and be like, can you come back, please? Let's take a look at your roadways.
1: 17-minute travel time on I-94 eastbound from Ann Arbor to Metro Airport. You're looking at 18 minutes on M14 eastbound from US 23 to I-275. About a 5-minute delay there. 40-minute commute on I-94 westbound from Ann Arbor to Jackson. And the I-94 westbound off-ramp to westbound Michigan Avenue closed for construction. 102.9 W4 Country Traffic. I'm Rich Lusensky.
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9: A better life with Dr. Sanjay Gupta.
10: We've talked a lot about measles over the past year, but mumps has largely flown under the radar, even though it's been making a bit of a comeback as well. That's because fewer people are getting the MMR vaccine, which stands for measles, mumps, and rubella. The vaccine's been around for decades. It is effective. It is safe. What makes mumps outbreaks difficult to contain is that symptoms usually don't appear for 2 to 3 weeks after someone's been exposed. And that can make it hard to pin down where that exposure took place. And someone who is infected can transmit the virus to someone else before they are symptomatic. If you get sick, which could manifest like a run-of-the-mill respiratory virus or the telltale swelling of your cheeks and jaw, all you can really do at that point is to treat the symptoms and also isolate yourself so you don't infect anyone else. I'm Dr. Sanjay Gupta, helping you live a better life.
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0: John Morgan, he was just a kid himself on 102.9. We all were at one point. Mentally, I'm still there. Jay Cohen, Chase Matthew on the way. Here's Morgan Wallen on 102.9.
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They hop in the back and we cruise to the riverside.

J. Cole and Barefoot Blue Jean Night at 102.9. I don't know what's happening on the trending side of things, but I know my sport. The Tigers are still hot. And they hit the road. And who has got the advantage in the Stanley Cup Finals? Tell you coming up after new Chase Matthew called Holding It Down. They're still

0: Chase Matthews' new one called Holding It Down on 102.9. It's Miz on your Finally Friday. If you want to see Kenny Chesney in Vegas, text the word ALONG, A-L-O-N-G, to 95819. That word is good until 7 o'clock. You'll see Kenny Chesney at the Sphere. We'll hook you up with flight, two-night stay at the Venetian Resort Las Vegas, and a VIP package for two to see him live. But you got to text ALONG to 95819. Well, the Tigers are on the road. They head over to Cleveland to take on the Guardians. Jack Flaherty, Tarek Skubal returns Saturday, and Casey Mize, I believe, is supposed to start on Sunday, so things are starting to come together here. Starting to come together. The Carolina Hurricanes won Game 5 of the Stanley Cup Finals. They're up 3-2. They can close it out in Vegas coming up next week. NBA Finals Game 5 is tomorrow night, and the U.S. get onto the pitch to take on Paraguay tonight at 9 o'clock on Fox. So good luck to U.S. of A. It's the world game. I'm just happy that we're all having fun together. Well, maybe not all of us. Let's take a look at your roadways.
1: No delays on I-94 eastbound from Ann Arbor to Merriman Road. It's going to take you about 15 minutes there. We are looking at a 22-minute commute on M14 eastbound from Ann Arbor to I-275. That's a delay of about 10 minutes. 102.9 W4 Country Traffic. I'm Rich Luzensky.
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9: A better life with Dr. Sanjay Gupta.
10: Breast cancer is the most common cancer among women in the world. And according to a new study out of the University of Washington School of Medicine, an estimated 3.5 million cases a year are expected by 2050. Now, the good news is we've gotten so much better at screening, earlier detection, and cutting-edge treatments in many countries, including here in the United States. But even here in America, black women have a death rate from breast cancer that is 40% higher than white women, a disparity that exists despite our world-class treatment infrastructure. So what can you do to lower your risk? 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And remember this, you should start getting mammograms. At what age? 40. That's when you should start. I'm Dr. Sanjay Gupta, helping you live a better life.
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Let's not go into the weekend like our idiot criminal of the day. We head out to Washington State to end the show out. When you get upset by an article of clothing, apparently the way to go is by setting it ablaze. But why? For what, though? We'll find out together coming up in a bit at the end of the show. This is the last hour for you to text the word ALONG, A-L-O-N-G, to 95819 to see Kenny Chesney at the Sphere Las Vegas. We'll get with flight, two-night stay at the Venetian Resort Las Vegas, and VIP package for two if you win. But the only way that you can qualify, at least with me today, is by texting ALONG, A-L-O-N-G. Text ALONG to 95819. You got until 7 o'clock to get it locked in. Low Cash gets this final hour of my show kicked off 102.9. Let's get it!

Bailey Zimmerman, Chevy Silverado on 102.9. It's Miz. I thank you for joining me on your Finally Friday. I got less than an hour to get through this, and I can come out and hang out with you, have a nice brewski afterwards. Save a spot for me. Make sure the tap is cold. L. Langley, Morgan Wallen's new one on the way. Here's Nate Smith on 102.9.

0: L. Langley, Morgan Wallensley. It's called I Can't Love You Anymore on 102.9. Well, Ella, you just broke my heart. Because I will love you forever. I will. If you want to go see Kenny Chesney for the Sphere Las Vegas, terrible segue there, but we roll with it. If you want to see Kenny at the Sphere, text the word ALONG, A-L-O-N-G, to 95819. You'll get to see him with VIP package for two. We'll also hook you up with flight and two-night stay at the Venetian Resort Las Vegas. But you got to text ALONG to 95819. And while you're at it, head to W4Country.com. You can sign up to be a part of CMA Fest 2027 in Nashville. 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We're going to be at Yanni's on the Lake on Tuesday. Veronica's going to be your hostess with the mostest. 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
9: Have you ever noticed that you mostly breathe through one nostril at a time? Even when you're not sick, even when your allergies aren't bothering you. The body actually switches the dominant nostril as frequently as every 2 hours while we're awake. That's according to Adam Taylor, an anatomy professor at Lancaster University in the UK. This alternating cycle is automatic. It's regulated subconsciously by the hypothalamus in the brain, he said. Your body does this to give each nostril a chance to rest and repair so they don't get too dried out, which could make it easier for pathogens and inflammation to cause damage. Now, Taylor also said studies suggest the left nostril may be more dominant, and when the right nostril is dominant, the body is in a more alert or even stressed state. Who knew? Pretty fascinating stuff. I'm Dr. Sanjay Gupta, helping you live a better life.
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3: You know, the forecast calling for continued sun into the evening and clear overnight with lows in the upper 50s. Pretty sunny tomorrow with highs into the upper 80s, but then look for some morning rain showers on Sunday and highs just in the upper 60s. Fairly sunny to start next week with highs in the mid 70s Monday and Tuesday.

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Corey Ken, Cole Wetzel's new one, and a throwback from Garth Brooks. 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

song has been used for NASCAR recently. It's one Mr. Luke Combs and Back in the Saddle on 102.9. Morgan Wallen and new Tyler Hubbard called Land coming up in about 7 minutes' time. I'm not going to spoil you, but he was at CMA Fest 2026 with a heck of an announcement. You're going to want to tune in on the 25th to see it live. It's Morgan Wallen. It's Morgan Maroney now.

Margaret Wallen, thought you should know on 102.9. Thought you should know that coming up, it's your idiot crime of the day as we close out the week on a strong one. After Tyler Hubbard's new one called Land on 102.9. Land.

0: Tyler Hubbard's latest called Land on 102.9. It's Miz about to get out of here, but let's take care of some other stuff. If you want to see Kenny at the Sphere Las Vegas, text the word ALONG, ALONG, to 95819. We'll hook you up with flight, two-night stay at the Venetian Resort Las Vegas, and VIP package for two to see him at the Sphere in Las Vegas. That's ALONG to 95819. That word is good until 7 o'clock, so don't putz around. Do it now. Also, hit up our website, W4Country.com. We have a lot of things on our community calendar, but we get back to qualifying stops for W4 Country Idol next Tuesday, the 16th, at Johnny's on the Lake in Belleville. Veronica Rage will be your host for that one because it's just down the street from her, so why not? Just like, hey, get out of your apartment, leave the fiance behind, be a hostess with the mostess. Maybe I'll swing by and just cause her some trials and tribulations because that's what I do with her. We do that to each other, to be honest. It's okay. It's fun. Top two scorers move on to the finale on the 26th. We want you to show up for all of them, especially if you want to sing. But if you want tickets, you want to show up to the finale because that's like our biggest ticket giveaway thing. And, of course, the top score at the finale gets $2,500, courtesy of champion Cuter Chrysler Jeep Dodge Ram, and an opportunity open for Justin Moore on September 4th. W4 Country Idol is presented by Champion Cuter, Jack Daniels, Lewis Jewelers, Aretha Franklin Amphitheater, and Revel Run. Follow us on our socials, Facebook, Twitter, and Instagram. You can follow me on those platforms, too, at The Miz on there. Finally, your idiot criminal of the day. We head to Washington State, where an individual apparently got a little too upsetty spaghetti, and he lit up a rack of bras at a Walmart last week. I don't know why. Now, the suspect was somewhere between 16 and 18. Not sure really why he did it. There was no real reason why. They did catch him, and they arrested him. No charges have been announced, but you can just assume arson was one of them. The Walmart's fine. They evacuate everybody, and then ventilated after the flames were extinguished. So everything was fine inside. We still don't know their purpose for it. Is it just too complicated for you, son? Is that what it was? I mean, whatever. I don't get it. People are weird nowadays. That's going to do it for me. I will talk with you tomorrow because I'm going to be down at the Monroe Gun and Knife Show down in Custer Road starting at 10 o'clock. So I hope you come join me. We'll have some fun together. In the meantime, Bev's up next. Have a great rest of your finally Friday. Peace out, Girl Scout. Be responsible, okay? That's my only suggestion. I'll talk to you later. Peace out, Girl Scout. 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Bye!
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12: A better life with Dr. Sanjay Gupta.
13: We all know how important it is to stay active as we age, especially as we get older. But I've come to realize that for as good as people are about getting their cardio in, a lot of older folks really don't seem to be doing the recommended amount of strength training or even understand why it's so important. It helps you stay functional and therefore independent for as long as possible. Certified strength and conditioning specialist Dana Santis says a great place to start is not with dumbbells or barbells, but with your body weight, which allows you to build strength while also learning how your body moves and where your limitations exist. It also reduces the risk of overwhelming your connective tissue, which adapts more slowly than muscles as we get older. Once you're comfortable, you can dial up that intensity, but do it slowly, do it carefully. I'm Dr. Sanjay Gupta, helping you live a better life.
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